0: say was around what?
1: I was just joking. I was going to. I've been watching, you know, other things like I just started to watch that new movie, Little Brother. I didn't finish it, but I'm only like 30 minutes into it. It's different.
0: That is humorous to me that you're like, dude, watch this movie. I haven't seen it yet, but watch this.
1: Well, I mean, no, I didn't. It came out, is what I was telling you. It was a new Eric Andre movie, and I was like, all right, I'll give it a holler. And it starts off one way, and it goes completely different. I was like, oh, all right.
2: Yeah.
1: I was not expecting that. Like, it's like within the first 10 minutes, I'm like, oh, that's not what I was expecting. So I'm looking forward to something.
0: My impression is, I must have misheard it. I thought it was they were actually related, when in no way that's a...
1: Oh, no, not at all. Not at all.
0: He was in a Big Brother program in high school to make himself look good in applications, and then that happens.
1: That brother took it seriously. Yeah, he was like, to me, you were my big brother, like to that. And then to him, he was just, you know, like you said, trying to get credit.
0: One of his,
1: that's as far as I've, like, I'm only...
0: One of his assistants keeps writing him in all that sense.
1: I don't know more than the trailer. So other than, like, I'm 30 minutes in and I haven't seen all of the things that have been shown in the preview. So I'm just all right. So I don't know all the full story besides what I just explained. And it's so far, it's been pretty funny. And there's a big twist automatically right in the beginning to be like, oh, but it's pretty good. Another movie I've seen recently was Supergirl.
0: You want to get into that?
1: I don't know if you want to get into it right now. I mean, it's opening weekend.
0: My playlist, you can look at the numbers. It's not doing well. It's already considered.
1: It didn't open.
0: Like that
1: really?
0: Movie is, yeah. There's too many people who are complaining about the writing, the storyline. My biggest quarrel is with the movie is, as a dog person, you have the ability to go. Should I talk about this?
1: We might spoil something if people haven't seen it yet. But
0: right.
1: Just know that as a dog person, he didn't like the movie.
0: I did not. I did not. Keep in mind, I don't have children.
1: Yep.
0: Go
1: ahead.
0: No. It's not related to the movie.
1: I mean, I have. It is.
0: Yep. You have children.
1: Yes.
0: So did you feel more connected to the children in the movie or the dog in the movie?
1: I was upset that the...
0: Ooh. And you're a mother. You're a father of two daughters.
1: Yes. I was bothered by some of the... I don't want to say underlining, but like...
0: It is the underlining. Yeah. There's nothing else in this story but that.
1: Like, they try to make you comfortable with it. And everybody else is so like, well, it's just, that's how it happens. I'm like, no, that's not how it happens. And that's not... How do people come complacent about that? How do they, like... I don't know.
0: How
1: are you allowing that? And if you're not, do more.
0: Let's talk about it. It's freaking pedophilia.
1: Like, it is child abduction. They're stealing kids.
0: 8 to 12 year old girls. Aliens, male aliens, are going from planet to planet, taking
1: all of the girls.
0: To continue
1: their all male race.
0: Yeah,
1: because they have no females.
0: Right. And at the same time, they're calling these 8 to 12 year olds their brides.
1: Yeah.
0: Like, that is what they're referring to them as.
1: That is
0: in the Supergirl movie that is out in theaters currently.
1: So that may not have been, you know, what they were trying to do, but that is definitely very heavy in the film. So obviously she stops it, and she's the only one who's like, "Hey, this isn't right." There's a family who's like, "Hey, we're trying to get our kid back," but they don't do it the right way.
0: Yeah,
1: no, they don't. They do it completely wrong. But I don't like how that's the story.
0: Yeah, it's no undertone.
1: Yeah,
0: that's the story.
1: No, I don't like how it's everyone's complacent. Everyone's like, it's all right. It's just, you know, this happens. No, they're trying to. No, they do a lot of things like that in movies where everyone is just like, oh, it happens in that, or it happened in this story. I didn't read the Superwoman story or Supergirl story that the movie was based off of, but apparently it's close to the story, very accurate in ways. But I didn't read that story to know who these characters were, what the premise was, or what the outcome is going to be.
0: So, but watching from an outsider's point of view...
1: The ending was garbage.
0: Yep.
1: There was characters who were needed in that story that probably weren't part of the original to help save the story.
0: Yeah.
1: And then it seemed very half John Wick Supergirl story. Like, if your dog is hurt...
0: Okay. Then
1: why aren't you focusing on your dog?
0: Out of the 71 hours that's garbage.
1: Yeah, yeah.
0: I have one thing. I'd rather talk about it right now. That's okay.
1: Yeah, let's do it. I don't care. If you see this movie afterwards and you're upset by what we've said, sorry.
0: But maybe don't go see it and wait for it to come streaming.
1: Well, yeah, wait. Yeah, absolutely.
0: The fact that she is trying to save her dog the entire time when she is on vacation to celebrate her birthday on a planet that gets her drunk, right? A red sun planet. She's in an environment where the red sun gets her less abilities, where she can consume alcohol and get hammered. She's celebrating her birthday. She's 23. I get that.
1: Hooray.
0: The fact that within this situation, you're in a not-so-sober area, and you get hammered, but then you fly out into space.
1: Yellow sun.
0: To get sober and then come back down to do it. right?
1: Yeah.
0: She plays fetch with her dog. She's out there doing stuff, blah, blah, blah. Mm-hmm. At which point, she gets wrecked again, gets hammered, and then her dog gets poisoned while she's drunk. Mm-hmm. At what point in time, why doesn't she go back to the Ilison and hunt that dude down faster?
1: Yeah, right.
0: Than dude, taking 72 hours to go to 12 other planets.
1: You have the superpowers. It shouldn't take you 2 hours to use them.
0: Right.
1: She took forever to use her powers.
2: Way too long.
1: I don't know if there was a moral code or something like, oh, I don't want to. No, you know how to use your laser eyes. You know how to use freeze breath, which you never
0: used once.
1: You have speed force. You have all kinds of abilities that you never use. And you are taking the time to punch people.
0: Yeah.
1: How sick is your dog?
0: And you're throwing the dude who has the
1: amulet. How upset are you about these kids being abducted? Like, what are you doing?
0: It takes you three days to do this?
1: Yeah, come on.
0: Superpowers?
1: Very disappointed overall.
0: Sorry,
1: everyone. Little rant. Rant.
0: Don't go see Supergirl.
1: It's completely up to you if you want to go see it. I'm not telling you. Save your money. Wait for it to stream. But, I mean, you're right. If people are already saying it's not doing well, it's not gonna. You're not going to save it by going to on a Tuesday.
0: It's not only just because of the writing. It's just the season itself. Some ticket prices are too expensive.
1: Oh, yeah.
0: The writing for a lot of these movies isn't very good. And people don't want to spend a lot of money to go see a movie they're not too sure about.
1: Nothing against the acting. She was a great actress. I thought she played the role great.
0: No.
1: You don't think so?
0: I don't.
1: Who would have been better?
0: The girl in the Flash movie.
1: Oh, yeah, right. Yeah, I forgot about her.
0: Yep.
1: Yeah,
0: I don't know her. I don't know what storyline that is, but I feel like it's a
1: different universe. So they could be both Supergirls, right?
0: Yeah, absolutely.
1: But right on.
0: But if this one's going to be the one that does the...
1: More stories, more appearances, Supergirl?
0: Yes, then, I could see her being corrupted Supergirl. Yeah, that makes sense.
1: Yeah.
0: So as her as a character, stick with it.
1: But I still want to know who that Batman will be. Because it's not going to be...
0: Forget about Batman. Who's going to be She-Ra at the end of He-Man?
1: Oh, I don't care. It's going to be another nobody, like He-Man wasn't. Who was He-Man?
0: Yeah, some other guy.
1: It's going to be another nobody, which is going to be great. So you're back. I don't know who that is, but okay.
0: That's his sister, though, right?
1: Yeah, it's his twin sister.
0: I wonder if he has a sister, that actor.
1: I doubt that.
0: Anyway.
1: It'll be him in a wig.
0: That'd be so funny. That would be so funny.
1: Old school, like, Bosom Buddy style.
0: Oh, shooting two scenes. Oh, man, like someone else taking the glass. Oh, that'd be so funny.
1: The back of the head.
0: But think about it. Like, the whole summer of movies, Mortal Kombat 2 was the first one that came out. Did not do well in sales.
1: Oh.
0: It was a great movie. Didn't do well in sales. Because
1: ticket sales?
0: Yeah. That's it. With the amount of money going into the movie and how much money they're making, ticket sales are not doing it.
1: Oh.
0: So that's why they're jacking prices up for popcorn buckets and stuff. Because
1: those things are
0: helping the theaters make money.
1: Make money or stay open?
0: Both.
1: Okay.
0: Right? Because how else are you going to... Yeah. Both.
1: I mean, because think about it. No one's going to these theaters because things are wicked expensive. Everything is expensive right now. So why are people trying to spend a lot of money just to get some enjoyment for 2.5 hours and then be disappointed? They're going to be like, I don't want to watch this movie or pay too much for something if it's not going to, you know, be good. I'm going to wait for it to stream. So, yeah, of course things are going to be, I don't want to say more expensive because people are going less.
0: But also they're not making as many popcorn buckets as people think they are.
1: Oh.
0: So they charge a lot for those because there's only like a certain amount of those.
1: $35 for a popcorn bucket?
0: Some are $45. Dude, the walking...
1: I'm sorry, it moves?
0: AT-AT from Mandalorian is $80.
1: But it moves.
0: Yeah. It does stuff.
1: But you can put butter in it.
0: Ew.
1: Why would you want it to? It's not butter. It's just
0: speaking of disappointment popcorn buckets, it's not even a popcorn bucket. It's more of a candy dish. Is the Lobo motorcycle. That's $45. Yeah. That is a joke.
1: No, that's an ashtray, dude. The other thing opens up for his cigar. That's probably a good idea.
0: That's
1: a
0: great idea, but you can't put ash in plastic. It's going to melt through.
1: Yeah, absolutely. But, I mean, if you put a little tinfoil on top of it or something, catch it.
0: It's still going to burn.
1: The tinfoil would not burn. Are you serious? You're putting ash in it. It's not going
0: to... Not fire,
1: you've never used an aluminum can?
0: No, I totally have.
1: All right, then.
0: So
1: what do you... I mean, where's the...
0: I put fire to that.
1: And did it eventually.
0: After a while. Yeah.
1: After several minutes of constant fire, it went through. You're putting ash on aluminum foil. It's going to be like... What? Nothing.
0: I am all over the place with music today.
1: I'm very eclectic.
0: I'm probably going to play a good selection of it. 1, 2, 3, 4, 5, 6...
1: I mean, we started late, so does that mean we get to go late?
0: No, we started... We'll be fine. We'll be fine. I'm probably just going to let it run through. No, I'll just play some music. It's the Listen to Griffin Show, folks. It's been a while.
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0: Did I hit play?
1: I don't think so. I don't think you're connected.
0: How can that not be?
1: I don't think you're connected. The month of July is known for... It's the seventh month of the year in the Gregorian calendar.
0: That is really funny.
1: Is it not? Are you not? Is it that one? Is it these ones?
0: That's why.
1: Hey, here you
0: go. Let me try that again. Listen to Griffin Show. Man, you can tell we haven't been here for a while, right?
1: Or we're, you know, something. Rushed getting in here or something. Maybe this one. I hear it. There it is.

0: Hey.
1: Were we supposed to follow up with anything right there?
2: Listen to Griffin Show?
1: I mean, like, was there something that I'm supposed to be like, oh, yeah, that was so last time when we were here, blah, blah, blah, blah.
2: I don't think so. I don't think there were anything we're supposed to be following up in. We have... No.
1: Okay.
2: I don't think so. Yes, there was one thing. No, not from last... Not from this last show, but...
1: A show prior?
2: The show prior, you were talking about how you wanted to maybe go do that show about, you know, the different past...
1: Oh, the depthness?
2: I'm sorry, say that again?
1: The depth... Depthness of me, like jeepers. Yeah, I gotta find a way to speak.
2: Yeah, so the depthness, how deep?
1: Because I got too deep about myself. I was mentioning things about my my psychiatry. Oh, right, and therapist and blah blah blah blah.
2: So you don't. So that show that you came up with, that idea that you had, that what you were going to say. Tell me what you think about it. Those people were people chimed in and said,
1: "Oh, that's actually funny." Some people want. It's something they would listen to. As long as it's not me complaining about my exes, it's me talking about the mistakes I made with my exes. For clarity, it wouldn't be me talking smack about anyone for myself.
2: Oh, yeah, right, yeah. Because, you're only giving one side of the story. You can't give the other side. You know, why would you?
1: I'm not saying anything. Well, I would have to include some of the things I did because it would explain why I did some of the things I did.
2: Right, yes.
1: Right. But I'm only explaining the things that I did that caused those things for that person to do the thing. Right?
2: Right, because you have to explain your... So there's an action and a reaction.
1: Right.
2: You can't just explain the reaction because then people are going to be like, what happened? You're like, the action that made this reaction was this.
1: Right. Yeah. And most of the time, there's an action I did that gets a reaction out of someone that they then do an action that gets me a reaction. And that reaction gets me to be like, meh. So that's the whole depth.
2: I'm not quite sure what mer means. Is that like you're out or you're done or what does mer?
1: That's when I go. Hey, hold on a second. That's not the same thing.
2: Got you.
1: Just because I made a mistake doesn't mean you can make a mistake of a larger level.
2: Yeah, but that's not a mistake if they're doing it on purpose. That's more of a revenge or an even thing.
1: Because if that's the case, what was the point in the first place?
2: Right. Yeah. So you made.
1: That's why I wanted to go into things like that.
2: Okay. Yeah. Okay. I see. So,
1: but at the same time, I wouldn't want to go on forever. I would want to make sure each episode was wrapped up.
2: You would have to have a checklist and be like, I can only talk about this segment for 30 seconds. If not, I'm going to go way over.
1: Because in no way do I want someone to listen to
2: everything, too. I went on a tangent on nothing.
1: Yeah. I know it's wearing this really fun shirt. I like that shirt. She stole it.
2: She said the buttons were wrong.
1: Yeah, something like that. But like, I wouldn't want to get distracted by... the wrong details in a conversation about what I'm trying to have about my feelings and what I did wrong to people. Does that make sense?
2: Yes, it actually. So, that's what I remember saying. That we were like, all right, so
1: I'm gonna keep doing the stupid lisp thing. It's all I can hear now. Yeah.
2: So the awareness month, is that what?
1: Because it was,
2: and now it is a new month. The awareness month is we have Disability Pride Month. We have National Ice Cream Month, and we have UV Safety Month.
1: I have a couple questions.
2: Ask away.
1: Did you say it's Disability Pride Month?
2: That's what it says, Disability Pride Month.
1: You know what my unintelligent mind thought you meant by that?
2: Oh, no. I don't know if we should shut the mics off for this. But
1: something completely different.
2: Oh, no.
1: Yeah, so let's just go with, I now understand what it means by that.
2: Yeah. Sorry, I probably should have read that a little bit differently. National Ice Cream Month is both...
1: It wasn't you. It was
2: okay,
1: definitely
2: all right,
1: me.
2: Just, okay, right.
1: Oh, man, I got to tell you something I did the other day.
2: Yeah. Is it ice cream related?
1: No.
2: Okay.
1: But it's me being a jerk to someone related.
2: No. Okay.
1: But, in a fun way.
2: Okay.
1: So we...
2: Fun for who?
1: Everyone. Everyone involved. There's three people involved. Me and my coworker are at a stop delivering things, and the person receiving the items is standing there without her phone. However, she has jewelry and accessories on and looks both of us in the face and says, fellas, I don't have my phone on me. Do you know what time it is? And I'm like, yeah, 2:17. She's like, thank you. And I go, is that just an accessory? She goes, what do you mean? And she looks at her watch and I'm like, she goes, no, it works. Oh, my goodness. I'm like, yeah, just thought I'd ask. She's like, I deserve that.
2: Yep.
1: I'm like, I apologize, but...
2: Cool.
1: Not trying to be mean.
2: What's that on your wrist there?
1: Like, is that just an accessory? Does it not work? She's like, no, it works. Oh, goodness.
2: Yep. Like, I wasn't paying attention.
1: People forget they have watches on.
2: Ain't that smart? Well, smart watch.
1: Yeah. Smart. No, it was like an old clanky, like chain one, like with a silver face with a gold
2: an actual
1: watch.
2: Working
1: yes
2: windable watch
1: yep
2: with and a, she did not realize she was wearing it
1: watch. Yep correct it had a face on it
2: hilarious
1: like that. Where the, that's, I thought there was a clock in there. There's
2: yeah, yeah.
1: one out there
2: face it's, with arms
1: yep
2: face and with arms. That's yep. hilarious
1: not an, not digital analog you know
2: not a smart watch just a working watch
1: yep
2: and she just
1: nope
2: forgot she had it
1: not at all
2: that is
1: like,
2: great
1: she left her phone in the other room but like which is fine but like
2: yeah. Hey, what time is it? I don't know. Maybe
1: I don't accessorize much.
2: Maybe look at your
1: watch. I think the only thing I really wear as accessories is a belt.
2: Mine would be a watch and a belt and a hat every once in a while when my baldness is exposed.
1: Mm.
2: My bad comb over is
1: maybe
2: affected by the wind.
1: Cufflinks and a tie.
2: Yeah, but that's when you're wearing a suit. It's like you're wearing cufflinks on a Saturday afternoon, like Wednesday.
1: Around the house?
2: Yeah.
1: No,
2: hey, look at my cufflinks with my short sleeve shirt on.
1: No,
2: like,
1: no.
2: What are you doing, man?
1: Where
2: are
1: you even putting them? Anyway,
2: no, I got just cuffs. I just wear cuffs. They're not, you know, I don't have any long sleeves. I'm just wearing cuffs with them, you know.
1: Little Chippendale
2: style? Yeah, Chippendale style, you know, on the weekend.
1: Aw, oh, speaking of gross things.
2: Oh, no.
1: The West Springfield Hooters is officially closed.
2: Oh. I only went there once. When it opened. No, that's not true. I think we went there twice.
1: One of our friends' going away parties.
2: Yes, and I remember that night very well.
1: Yeah, yeah,
2: I insulted someone very well that night. I think I wrote it down.
1: Is it something you want to say in the air?
2: I don't think I can.
1: Oh.
2: I don't think I can. Well, it was about the... I was working at a candle place, as I am. And,
1: still?
2: Yes. And the individual says, you smell like candles. And I said, you smell like loneliness and masturbation. And everyone looked at me like, why did you say that to him?
1: And you're like, well, just smell him.
2: That's look at him. He smells.
1: Terrible.
2: I mean, point out the obvious.
1: Yeah,
2: I'm wearing a candle shirt.
1: Yeah,
2: I just came from work. And you're like, hey, you smell like candles. I'm like, hey.
1: Yeah.
2: Captain obvious. I mean, he's a good guy.
1: Right. Yeah, you didn't even say who it was. So no one even knows where we are, what we're doing.
2: Right, yeah, absolutely.
1: I mean, I didn't even say which friend it was that we're going away.
2: I didn't. Yeah, right. And it is National Ice Cream Month, so.
1: Ooh. What's your favorite ice cream?
2: Oh, it's hard to say. It depends on where you're going. Like, I really enjoy a cookie and cream.
1: What do you mean? Like different companies?
2: Yeah, it depends on where you're going.
1: Like, I'm like,
2: so
1: the store?
2: Harold's in Northampton has a chocolate cookies and cream.
1: Blah.
2: Yeah. And then the Maple Valley in Hadley, they have one every once in a while called the Purple Cow. Nope. They have that all the time. That one's pretty good. The one that they have every once in a while is called Purple Haze.
1: Ooh.
2: And that's pretty nice. That's black raspberry ice cream with white and chocolate chips.
1: You lost me.
2: Mashed in with Oreos, and I'm like, it's delicious. What did I lose yet?
1: White chocolate.
2: Oh, man, you can't even, it's delicious.
1: Don't care.
2: Well, I'm just saying, it's delicious. Yeah. It's a fantastic treat.
1: I can't think of anything with white chocolate that I'm like, yep, I gotta eat that. Oh, yep, nothing.
2: I'm sure you'll think of something and be like, that has white chocolate in it? Well, son of a mother, I had no idea.
1: Yeah, but I don't intend to be like, yeah, I'm going on my way.
2: That's the
1: for
2: best.
1: It.
2: Cadbury cream eggs.
1: Nope.
2: Nope.
1: Nope, because that's also the same cream in a Sky Bar. Not the same.
2: What about Kit Kat bars when they make the holiday ones?
1: Now I understand what you're saying. Yes, so there are some, the ones that I get from H Mart are all different.
2: Those are different.
1: The strawberries are white chocolate.
2: Yep.
1: You're absolutely right.
2: Different chocolates.
1: Wah.
2: National Ice Cream Month.
1: Oh, I didn't say my favorite ice cream. Thanks for asking. That's
2: a
1: nice
2: sorry.
1: Conversation.
2: Yeah.
1: The thing I'm
2: National ice cream. What? I'm sorry, your favorite ice cream is?
1: Most likely something with peanut butter.
2: Depending on where you go?
1: Well, no, I just can't sum it down to just one thing. I like peanut butter in ice cream, so peanut butter ice cream is delicious. Peanut butter cup, not so much because of the size of that. Peanut butter cups can be different, and they're not always like Reese's.
2: But like Moose Tracks, does that have peanut butter in it?
1: Yep, Moose Tracks is dope, but it also has caramel. And
2: does it have to be the primary ice cream flavor?
1: I would like it to be. However, there was one ice cream that I've eaten in my life that was absolutely amazing that they only did once or for a season and never did it again or haven't done it again.
2: It was a peanut butter and jelly sandwich?
1: It was a peanut butter and jelly sandwich from an ice cream company in Ohio that delivers. I'm not even saying their name because it disappoints me how much they don't make it anymore.
2: Forget them. No service for you.
1: None. But I think I'm going to jump into some music.
2: Jump it.
1: You know, it's the other half of my playlist. I am all over the place, so keep that in mind. It's going to be a little bit different. Listen to Griffin Show, probably going to run out of time.

0: 5 seconds?
1: No.
0: There was 10 seconds.
1: Oh, I'm sorry. I thought I was excited.
0: Yeah.
1: Dogs Like the Burial Junk.
0: So we realized we didn't do any of the songs from the first one. Listen to Griffin Show, folks. 107.9 WMCB. Pizza Butt by MC Chris. Let's start things off. A little bit of Hey Now by London Grammar. It was then Horizon by none other than, why can't I think of the name? Fisher Spooner. You're good to go, by the way.
1: I was going to say.
0: It is Beck after that with the bitrate variations of B flat. Nova Armor with Anchor, Manchester Orchestra with Now That You're Home, Skip Two Songs, Light Will Keep Your Heart Beating in the Future by Mike Doty, then Skip Two Songs, and last thing up was Coasted by DeadMau5.
1: I like that song. I don't think I've heard that song before. That was very enjoyable.
0: Yeah, dude, I love that song.
1: That Mike Doty song, man.
0: Dude, man.
1: Yeah, I'm telling you, man. I've had that for quite some time. I can tell you when I even bought it if I wanted to.
0: That is interesting.
1: Because I've had it for quite a long time. Is that not working for you?
0: It is not working for me. I don't know if we're on the right.
1: You got to delete it.
0: Oh, okay.
1: Yeah, that's fine. You're right. I will say
0: I turned it back on to see if it'll work, but we'll see what happens.
1: The other day I had some issues with electricity. That's why we were out last week, and I want to tell you about this because this is humorous to me. The reason why I thought, hey, the phone just died.
0: Weird.
1: Oh, that's why.
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1: Why are you touching stuff, man?
0: I don't know. I'm trying to get connected to the page and I couldn't see it. I don't know.
1: But button.
0: I didn't know what page. I was like, I'm making sure you were on the right page to hit the button.
1: Anyway.
0: You were saying?
1: I don't remember. I remember. Yeah. So lost power in my house awkwardly last week. There was a circuit breaker in my fuse box that was coming out of the main thing from the outside electrical line. So, like, with the thing that goes into the thing.
0: Very descriptive.
1: Right. The electrical wire that goes into the dial on the outside of the house.
0: Yes.
1: There's a box that thing goes into, like, your box.
0: Mm-hmm.
1: Like, the box, the fuse box. So, the fuse box outside of my house
0: that where the wire connects to the house, pretty much?
1: Had an issue in it. So it was only giving power to half the house and not the full house.
0: Oh.
1: And it was going in and out. So when the electric company showed up to finally fix it, I thought it was like I was telling people why I was out. Some of my friends were asking what was going on. And I was saying, you know, there's a dead mouse in my wall. And I was voice texting. So every time I was saying, I think there might be a dead mouse in my wall, it was giving the dead mouse. Like
0: spelling dead mouse with a 5.
1: At the end of it.
0: Not right? An S. Dead mouse. Yeah.
1: So
0: that's hilarious.
1: Couldn't help
0: but
1: laugh.
0: It was correcting the actual spelling of dead mouse to the DJ.
1: Yes.
0: Dead mouse.
1: Yep.
0: That's hilarious.
1: I also voice text and it shows up. So like this is me saying dead mouse and it shows up on my phone, right?
0: That's dead mouse, the DJ with the 5. So, not spelt as mouse or dead.
1: I have never laughed so hard in my life because it did it 3 times.
0: That's
1: in 3
0: funny.
1: Like I'm like, nope, dead mouse. No, dead mouse.
0: No,
1: dead mouse. And kept trying to correct it. So the person I'm texting goes, do you know how incredibly cool you have to be for that to be your autocorrect? Like, and I said, you know, I didn't. I did not. That's not me. I'm not the cool guy. But like, with how much music I have of his on my phone, that's probably what they think sometimes.
0: Probably should be that. Yeah, right on.
1: You know?
0: I mean, that's pretty funny.
1: I think it's great. I love it.
0: That's hilarious.
1: I mean, I'm a big fan of DeadMau5, so, you know.
0: That's pretty funny. That's
1: like, dude, I will show you.
0: I can't think of an autocorrect. I'd be like, hey, I can't think of a word that I could. That's a name of a band that I'd be like, nope, that's not the. No, that didn't work there. That's not.
1: Hold on, just a second. Yep. I'll show you exactly where it is. Right here.
0: DeadMau5. No, yep. DeadMau5. No,
1: DeadMau5. DeadMau5. And it did it again. I said autocorrect keeps putting in DeadMau5 for the DeadMau5. Like DeadMau5. I had to type it out.
0: That's funny.
1: I absolutely loved it. Absolutely loved it. It makes me feel.
0: Hey, so Great Jerb is something my girls are saying now.
1: Because of the button we hit?
0: That and Coach Z. Like, I mean, we were talking about it the other day.
1: Homestar action?
0: Yeah. I said homestarrunner.com. And my wife said, that is a different language. I don't know what you just referenced.
1: The words you said sound like English.
0: Well, yes.
1: But I don't know what you said.
0: I don't know what you said.
1: Yep, did you at any point show her?
0: I could not while driving. It was, you know, it was not something to do, but I will. In later in terms, because you know,
1: I'm disappointed it's taking you so long to show her this.
0: Well, I show her all kinds of stuff. She doesn't really like all of it, I guess, would be the you know, here, look at this. Yeah, I don't want to, I don't want to see that. But you know, sometimes she'll watch things and she'll laugh at them. But yeah, I will show her Homestar Runner, but I'm pretty sure because it's dated, it may not
1: be as funny to her as maybe the G.I. Joe,
0: E-bombs world?
1: Yeah, E-bombs world things would be funny. Like those, the what are those words? The messages of inspiration? What were those things called at the end of G.I. Joe?
0: Knowing's Half the Battle?
1: Yes, but what was that called?
0: Oh.
1: That is a what video? What was that clip called? That was a, hey kids, at the end of this video.
0: Oh, you're trying to do the same thing like they would do at the, like a moral?
1: Yeah, like there's like there was
0: a
1: like
0: lesson.
1: The lesson learned at the end of each cartoon. These ones were overdubbed with things that were just hilarious and didn't go with the show at all. So you're like, that doesn't make sense.
0: Who are you explaining E-bombs?
1: My wife.
0: Oh.
1: This, are you serious? Yeah. Like, it's the same thing where I'm talking about. Like, I'm saying I was explaining this to her.
0: Got
1: like
0: it.
1: I would explain.
0: Sorry.
1: Sometimes she pays attention to them. Sometimes she doesn't. Sometimes she likes them. Sometimes she does not. But she does like the G.I. Joe overdub ones. She thinks those are hilarious.
0: Do you mean the Mr. Body Massage Machine?
1: Yeah, yeah. Who wants a body massage?
2: Mr. Body Massage Machine.
1: Go. That is what we're talking about. If you guys don't know, look it up. It's hilarious. We'll, I mean, I don't have a... Hey, link. No, I'm not going to put the link up.
0: You
1: all right.
0: You can't. Yeah. You can't. I mean, can you even show that to your kids?
1: I'm not sure. I probably could. Some of them probably not, but like pork chop sandwiches. Yeah, no. No, see, they know some of these words already, but they don't know, like, they know not to swear, but they've heard swears. So, like, it would be funny for them, I'm sure. I don't think I should be showing them that. You're probably right. I shouldn't show that because they could go into school and be like, what the are you doing? Get the.
0: Yeah.
1: Probably shouldn't do that.
0: No.
1: But I did hear something that they did today that was very kind. They were the only two kids that did not make fun of and also helped the kid afterwards. I don't know if it was a boy or a girl, but the child wet themselves at daycare. Or not daycare, but, you know, summer school.
0: Yep.
1: And not summer school, but, you know, it's like...
0: Camp.
1: Camp, yeah. And they were like, hey, it's, you know, we won't make fun of you. We're here to hang out with you. Like,
0: have
1: they,
0: you been showing them Happy Gilmore? I mean,
1: yes,
0: but
1: I didn't show them Billy Madison.
0: Billy
1: no,
0: Madison?
1: They did not. They did not join.
0: Okay.
1: They did not join them, but they made them feel comfortable. It's like, hey, man, stuff happens. And they did not say, if peeing your pants is cool, consider me Miles Davis. They didn't say that at all.
0: Hmm.
1: They didn't get the, I don't think they would get that reference, but, you know, I just hope they wouldn't pee their pants.
0: They don't know who Miles Davis is?
1: No, I don't think so. But they know, like, it's strange. They'll pull out some weird stuff. I'm like, how do you know that? How did you know that? And they're like, school. I'm like, that's great. Thanks for learning in school. That's good.
0: Right.
1: But like, they know who Jackie Robinson was. I was very excited.
0: Oh, word. That's cool.
1: I was like, fantastic.
0: And they will, I mean, I know you get a lot of sports stuff, but not anything like that.
1: No, I don't have anything.
0: Well, you don't talk about baseball with them.
1: No, yes, I do.
0: You take them to baseball games. What am I talking about?
1: I take them to Fenway all the time. We've been 3 times already. They love Fenway.
0: What am I talking about?
1: They love going to
0: Fenway. What am I talking about?
1: I don't know. But should we play some music or should we just get into the...
0: I've had to skip songs from my playlist because we kept running our mouths.
1: Well, then fine.
0: All right.
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3: The sun in his drawers. Someone crying. Something is said.

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No can do. Never got one. But if you need proof of my identity, I wrote my name in my underwear. But wait, these aren't mine.

0: here to fix the cable.
1: Lord, you can imagine where it goes from here.
2: He fixes the cable?
1: Don't be fatuous, Jeffrey.

0: It's another quick ending one. What kind of fades?
1: That's not a quick end. That's not a quick ending.
0: Well, you're
1: quick
0: right. It's like a end.
1: Yeah.
0: Yeah. This one fades out. You're right. You're right. Lots of different songs there. A little bit of different. But two of those bands
1: all
0: are the
1: over.
0: Same.
1: All, yeah.
0: Two of those songs from the same band.
1: Man, I had screwed up my headphones here.
0: Yeah, what,
1: give
0: did
1: me a
0: what did you?
1: Keep, no,
0: how
1: keep
0: are you?
1: Going.
0: What did you have
1: there
0: to,
1: we go. I figured it out.
0: And Gorillaz with a little Bad Bunny opening us up with Tormenta. Her Last Sight is the name of that next band. And I want to play some other stuff from them, but sadly they have swears in them. So Her Last Sight was Danny Called Me a Cowboy King, Chop Suey, System of the Down, God, or excuse me, G-O-D, and The Broken Rib by Jack White. Mana, mana, boop, a cake. And then that last one was Scary Monsters and, excuse me, Scary Monsters and a Nice Surprise by her, excuse me, and a Nice, excuse me, my mistake.
1: Man.
0: Yeah, wow. Yeah, I'm having a hard time right now. Yeah, it's Scary Monsters and a Nice, and excuse me, wow, why do I keep adding A? Scary Monsters and Nice Spirits. Wow, what's wrong with me? Her Last Sight. Now, there is one song that they have that is mariachi style that sadly has the F word in it.
1: Is it in the mariachi section?
0: It is not, but I don't want to play it just in case there's someone in the background yelling it, because it is great. It is, I mean, I kind of want to just put it on real quick and be like, here's the breakdown for this song. But it is fantastic. You're just like,
1: I wish
0: metal
1: the whole song, was like that.
0: You're absolutely right. But I mean, because I don't, it's not that the band is bad. They are a good band.
1: Who said
0: but I would much rather the metal mariachi. Like, that would be, I don't know how many songs you could do with that I would be like, this is bad. Like, it was not. It was fantastic. I would listen to a whole album like that.
1: Yeah. I would like the whole song to be like
0: that. I was like,
1: man, this is killing me. I cannot say song. I need to say something else.
0: What can you say for a song that's not?
1: Right.
0: Yeah, good luck. That's
1: a minstrel?
0: Tough one.
1: That still has an S in it.
0: No, I can't do that one. That's a wonderful track.
1: You can say track.
0: Yeah, that's a great track that slaps. No, you can't say that one. Nope.
1: That track is nice. Nope. Yeah,
0: nope.
1: It's good.
0: Yeah.
1: That track is
0: That track.
1: I like that track.
0: Yeah, that's all you can say. Yep. No slur or lisp there in any way whatsoever. Wait, what happens if you emphasize it and try to make it worse?
1: Let's see. I think it's a six.
0: No, I don't think it's working. I don't think it's amplified or better in any way whatsoever.
1: Nope. No.
0: And for some strange reason, I tried to play a song and it would not play, which you saw, so I don't know if your mechanical ears.
1: What happens if you
0: see what happens. And nothing. Not going. It's downloaded to the phone. We were able to play it earlier.
1: Say it playing right
0: just
1: now?
0: It just says play next to it. So if I just hit fast forward to the next ones.
1: But what happens if you go back to it and hit play?
0: Oh, right. Ready? Nothing.
1: That's so
0: not
1: weird.
0: Playing. That's so weird. But
1: so strange.
0: Very strange. Very strange indeed. Anything new and exciting that you wanted to discuss? Because we've already discussed Supergirl.
1: I want to talk about a movie that you haven't seen yet. I want to talk about this movie that you haven't seen yet.
0: Go ahead.
1: I want to talk about it, but you haven't seen it yet.
0: I'll listen.
1: Pizza Movie is hilarious. I can't say anything until because I don't want to ruin anything.
0: No, go right ahead. Because I don't know when I'll be able to watch it. And you've already
1: terrible.
0: Told me. Because what? Because I have kids. And when is my free time to watch a movie?
1: When they go to bed.
0: I go to bed the same time they go to bed because I get up super early. So it's not like.
1: But you got a weekend right now.
0: I don't. I have to work tomorrow, but I do have a weekend coming
1: Friday,
0: up.
1: Friday, I keep thinking it's a day ahead.
0: No, it is not.
1: I think I just want to,
0: I could probably try to watch it this evening, but I mean, again, we get out of here and then usually it's bedtime by the time I get home. So I'm like, all right, I got to get up super early.
1: So it's Gabriel Matarazzo and a dude from Solar Opposites, whose name escapes me, as the main two characters of two college kids who are just. I just watched the trailer. If you have,
0: watch the trailer. Yeah,
1: Pizza Movie. Just watch Pizza Movie. I don't even want to. It's a good stoner movie. It's all I'm going to say about that.
0: Man.
1: Oh, you know, it's.
0: It looks like it's very entertaining, and it looks like your anxiety levels go up because all you got to do is eat the pizza, and you haven't get.
1: But there's phases, there's steps, there's things that are so they change.
0: What is that girl's name?
1: Who's on the computer? Sarah something. She's from SNL.
0: Yeah, she has her own stand-up
1: also. You're making me do it on purpose, aren't you?
0: No, I'm not. No, that's pretty funny, though. Sarah from SNL.
1: Yeah, yeah.
0: She's from Mississippi with the...
1: I don't know where she's from. I'm sure you can tell. She is... She's great. She's crazy. But she's in the movie for like a moment.
0: Oh, okay. I thought she was like the one who explained the rules.
1: Well, she does.
0: But she keeps coming back?
1: They don't finish watching
0: the... Oh, that's hilarious. They start watching it,
1: and they hit pause because they're just like, hold on a second. Don't you say that all the time? I do say that all the time. So this should be for you. No, I'm not going to do it. You should do it. I'm going to do it. I'm not... Yes, no, yes.
0: And they never hit unpause?
1: So then, like, they hit unpause, like, a good...
0: hour later. Hilarious. Okay.
1: Dude. Yep. Time in this thing is hilarious.
0: You mean like time is relevant? Like time
1: as
0: in is a...
1: The amount of time this evening takes place in when you watch the movie, you're going to be like...
0: No way.
1: Yeah.
0: Okay. All right then.
1: So funny.
0: I can't wait to watch it. It looks very funny. But again, I don't know how I can watch it without kids around. Like, I just started to watch things. I know Happy Gilmore 2 is PG-13, and they say some things in it. I don't want to introduce them to
1: psychedelic drugs.
0: Yeah, no, not yet. No, they laugh at the part where, you know, Daly is drinking, or he gets tricked to try the hand sanitizer. They laugh at that, and they think it's hilarious.
1: But then he keeps drinking it.
0: That's the part that they're also like, "Why does he keep doing that?" And I was like, "Well, he's struggling." You hear them say all the things about don't let him eat in the bed, and don't give him this after or whatever.
1: They treat him like a gremlin.
0: Yes, but I don't want to introduce like psychedelics and other things, so then they'll be like, "What is that?"
1: Because they're going to bring it to school. They're going to talk about it at school. They're going to influence their friends.
0: I can't say yes or no to that because they have. I haven't had any phone calls yet saying your kids are swearing at school. I haven't had any phone calls yet about the inappropriate things that they could or could not say. I don't really think it's inappropriate, but I think maybe, you know, swearing.
1: Depending on
0: kids.
1: What the subject is, yeah.
0: Right, absolutely. It's all in, I mean,
1: right.
0: Forgive me, how do I say this? They know how to use it and when to use it. Well, they know.
1: Yeah, considering the fact that based on their actions of them defending that one individual.
0: Yeah, I don't think that they're going to have a hard, I mean, unless, you know. I'm not going to have a hard time getting that phone call. They call me up and they say, hey, your daughter said this, and I'll be like, why? What is the action that made the reaction? I'll ask that question, and then when they tell me, and I will probably swear.
1: Where are the other parents?
0: Yeah, I will probably swear in that conversation in front of her, and I'll be like, well, this is...
1: Yeah.
0: Well, that's... All right. Well, I mean, who knows? Who knows? I guess
1: you
0: it's
1: sure
0: situational.
1: You want to call me in again?
0: Yeah, right.
1: You sure you want to call me in again? Yeah. I got nothing. I'm not a parent.
0: I look forward to those kinds of conversations, I guess. Maybe. We'll see.
1: We can mess with them and you can send me some.
0: Oh, man. That would not be good. That would not be good. The girls would be like, uncle? You'd be like, shh, shh, shh.
1: Yeah,
0: where's mama? She couldn't make it.
1: Yeah. Don't worry, they'll never do it again.
0: Yeah. Go ahead. Yeah. Kick everything out over on the way out. Yeah. Something. I don't know.
1: I'm going to be like, do they know who pudding is?
0: Yeah. I know.
1: You know?
0: What?
1: Be like, slap.
0: Oh, yeah. No, they do not know who that individual is. They do not know who pudding is yet. They haven't seen those cartoons. They do know. Oh, so for example, that's funny that you should say that. So it's been really hot. We've been swimming a lot, and we've been talking about different things.
1: Yeah.
0: In the pool, we were talking about buoyancy. What makes you float, and when you inhale a lot, and your body raises, and when you exhale, your body sinks in the water. They're like, what? I was like, buoyancy. Buoyancy, we were talking about buoyancy. Today, we were in the pool. I was like, girls, what B word was I talking about yesterday to help you float? And Molly yelled out the B word. I was like, that's not... the B word I was talking about. Why would that have to do with buoyancy? She's like, well, you said the B word. And I was like, you're right. Maybe I should reword that to what word did I use that began with the letter B to describe floating?
1: Did either one of them say the word buoyancy?
0: No, but they knew it afterwards. Okay. I was like, no, buoyancy. They're like, oh, right. Yeah, buoyancy. Yeah. Like, you know, so, or I don't know if I ever told you this one, but I was like, we were reading a book for the ABCs of biology.
1: Uh-huh.
0: And I was like, what's so it's like B stands for, and it's just biology.
1: Yeah.
0: So I was like, B stands for, and Maggie goes, baxitracin. I was like, no, but yes, that is absolutely, that is a B word. Yeah. That is not the word I was thinking you were going to say. And my wife looks at me like, what? What?
1: Yeah.
0: What? No, that's not in the book. What? Yeah. And I was like, no, but I guess we watched too many movies. But like, yeah, it was hilarious. It was hilarious. Back to music.
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ain't even pretending to care. But I tell it to Maria of Shabaria, face of my area, the original Richard Ramirez, Christian Rivera, cause my lyrics never sit well, so they wanna give me the chair. Like a paraplegic, and it's scary, call it Harry Carey, cause every time I'm digging Harry Carey, I'm Merriam, dictionary on, I'm swearing up and down, they can spit this shit hilarious. It's time to put these bitches in the obituary column. We wouldn't see eye to eye with a staring problem, get the shaft like a staring column. Trigger happy, pack each, but it's black ink, evil half of the bad beats, evil that means take a backseat, take it back to fat beats with a maxi single, look at my rap sheet, what attracts these people is my gangster, like Apache, with a catchy jiggle, I stack chips, you better got a half-eat Cheeto.

0: inflatable, I'm undebatable, I'm unavoidable, I'm unevadable, I'm on the toilet bowl, I got a trailer full of money and I'm paid for them, I'm not afraid to pull them. Man, stop.
1: Hey, everybody. I'm a stupid moron with an ugly face and a big butt, and my butt smells, and I like to kiss my own butt.

0: man.
1: You got some songs to list right there, I guess.
2: Certainly, certainly.
1: Even
2: do.
1: Though it sounded like one of those songs was one song. It was two.
2: Yeah, it was great, man. I really enjoyed this last section. All right, Godzilla, Eminem, featuring Juice WRLD.
1: Sorry. You're like, all I heard was, all right, Godzilla, Godzilla.
2: Some Godzilla, man. Featuring Juice WRLD, Eminem, blah, blah, blah, by Alexander, followed by How It's Done. With a little K-pop Demon Hunter remix.
1: That was entertaining.
2: Yes, I didn't mind that one. Yeah. That was live. If it wasn't live, it would probably would have been a lot clearer. Oh. That's why it was a little faded.
1: That's why I'm looking at the levels going, I don't understand what's going on.
2: Yeah, it was live. That's why it sounded fuzzy like that. Yeah, and then Boomba Clot Dub, followed by Blaze Up the Fire, featuring Chronix by Major Lazer. Drum Dad and Bass Boy did Boomba Clot Dub. So... I really enjoyed those last few songs. That Blaze It Up, that I was not expecting the horns in that song to be so hard towards the end. And when I was like, oh, this is definitely going to the playlist. Horns, reggae, chronic.
1: Dude, can I just tell you, there were so many times you could have done something like this, and I was just so confused. I'm like, why didn't he just do...
3: And now for something completely different.
1: Well, yeah. So many times you could have done that. I'm sitting here going, you know...
2: Yeah.
1: It's already started.
2: Yep, it's already gone. But yeah, I mean, it was a good playlist.
1: Everywhere today.
2: Yeah, it was very eclectic, very very mixed. I can't wait for the next one. I don't know what I'm going to do. I like the, I don't know what that was. I have no idea where that was or what that. Something broke. I'm not sure what that was. Listen to Griff Show.
1: Yeah, you're very excited. What you're saying.
2: Yes, I'm very excited, man. I like that playlist. I can't wait to make the next one.
1: There are some songs I want to purchase, but iTunes is being weird to me.
2: Oh, yeah?
1: Yeah. For some reason, when I buy something, it takes like a week and a half for them to take the money out of my account.
2: That's weird.
1: Yeah, it's very strange. So, like, every now and then I'll go to download an app, and they'll be like, you need to

0: update your payment information.
1: Like, I need to do nothing.
0: And I'm like, why? And everything is fine on my payment information. So I think I just need a new phone or something. I got nothing.
1: I'll wait.
0: Yeah, I'm actually going to start thinking about carrier pigeons because this is garbage. Yeah. I don't need a.
1: Pigeons are the stuff, man. Pigeons are fantastic.
0: Don't talk to me, man. No. I've got more pigeons on my phone, more pictures of pigeons on my phone than you do.
1: You probably do. But have you fed pigeons out of your hand?
0: Yes.
1: Well, all right, then. Have you fed chicken nuggets to a pigeon?
0: No.
1: They eat them.
0: Not right.
1: Well, I didn't mean to. It was, I was sitting in the Commons in Boston and I was like feeding. French fries to squirrels, and a pigeon came over. He's like, I got more French fries. Nugget? You want a chicken nugget? And he was like, yeah, I'll take that nugget.
0: It's not real.
1: It's not
0: pigeon.
1: Yeah, right. So, absolutely. Yeah, it's not like he's, I mean, he's eating another bird, but it's not like it's his family. Bird, yeah, right. Yeah. It's not like it's his dog.
0: Yeah, it's got your dog. That's exactly what I was going to say. Dude, do you know that, I'm not trying to waste time here, but PCU is almost 30 years, man.
1: Yeah, but it's probably something that doesn't carry over too well either.
0: All I know is... it's entertaining stuff.
1: Oh, yeah. There's a couple of fellas that are kind of funny, but like relevant now, I guess, which is kind of sad.
0: Yeah. It's still the same thing, which is why I think it'd be funny to watch again.
1: It is circling again, which is something.
0: Well, because it's going to be the correctness of whatever people are trying.
1: Yeah, we're going to have to change what all this is.
0: I feel like there's things that like haven't changed since COVID that we need to like change back to the fun things or whatever. Like, I don't know what it is, but like something doesn't feel like it's back to a...
1: I still think getting to-go drinks is not right. Like, you shouldn't be getting alcohol, like scorpion bowls to go. Like, that doesn't seem right to me, but I'm not complaining.
0: That just seems like you're paying too much for alcohol.
1: Yeah, right, yeah.
0: Just go to the liquor store and buy that stuff. Make your own thing, right.
1: But now they can give you a to-go drink where they didn't used to do that before. But, like, after COVID, they're like, here, have some margaritas. Yeah.
0: You're keeping it.
1: We put a cover over it. You're good. You're not going to drink that in the car. It's got a tape over the straw hole. You're good.
0: It's your adult Capri Sun. Just keep it in the plastic bag. No.
1: Oh, terrible.
0: But see, that's why I'm okay with not drinking, because things like that don't really make
1: it. I mean, I'm okay with not drinking.
0: It doesn't affect me in any way.
1: No, so. I mean, I don't want to say I don't enjoy the drinking anymore, but, like, I've become a very expensive date. So I know that
0: Not after... Dude, it's been so long since I've had a drink. If I had one drink, I'm going to be a cheap date. My pants are coming off.
1: Yeah. Even if they don't want to, they're coming off.
0: Sir,
1: put your pants back on.
0: Public place.
1: It's too warm.
0: That's exactly what it would be. I need to take these off. It's too hot. Sir, you need to leave. It's too hot.
1: I'm gonna, but it's hot.
0: Yeah. No.
1: Sir.
0: No. Yeah, no. That's why I prefer the ganj, man. I prefer the ganj over...
1: Oh, we didn't talk about any kind of strains.
0: It's been a while. But like, at the same time, there's an example the other night of when I was speaking with someone, and we're sitting there down by his house by the river, and he's having some conversation. He's like, where were we? And I'm like, you just said blah, blah, blah, blah. Yeah. And then, like, we keep talking. Hold on a second.
1: You said Bing Play Epcot.
0: What was I saying? And I'm like,
1: dude, are you serious?
0: You were here with here? Oh, the conversation is changing. Like, but this is like within...
1: Right,
0: like,
1: yeah.
0: But like, you know, we got sidetracked. He's like, man, how do you keep remembering that? I'm like, yeah, and I smoke more weed than you do.
1: Yeah. It doesn't affect the memory.
0: Yeah.
1: Wait, what?
0: What
1: were we talking about?
0: That's why I think I'm like a little yellow bus special. But either way, I do think
1: it's like ADHD and different things. So what? Everyone's got it, you know.
0: I also think it's because I don't have my mind thinking of children and things like that. You know, like there's other stuff that I don't need to focus on.
1: Oh, wait, hold on one second. So you're doing something called paying attention to the conversation. So that's listening. Awesome. Yeah.
0: Yeah.
1: How do you always remember this? I don't know. I'm listening to what you're saying.
0: Yeah.
1: I don't know.
0: Well, maybe people don't listen to that.
1: Maybe I'm not distracted easily by a shiny object or just... You know.
0: No, I'm distracted by every object.
1: Right.
0: My medication makes me see things. Like, there's lights that shine, like, every now and then.
1: So I'll tell you, I'm not out of medication, and I get those things all the time. Mm. But I also, like, every once in a while, maybe I'm taking... Maybe you taking the pills is affecting me because we're twins.
0: That's not...
1: Maybe...
0: That's not...
1: I know, it's never happened, but, I'm thinking like that. But I was telling you the other day, I had a white hair next to my ear that I saw, and I'm sitting here going, how am I seeing next to my ear? Like, what is going on right now? Like,
0: it was... Because it was really long.
1: Well, but still.
0: Listen to Griffin Show, folks. 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

Hillbilly Place or Bleecker Street? Let's see, was it Oregon 7? 2927? I wonder if Louise is home.

0: What's happening?
1: Is Louise Blake here?
0: Louise. She lives here. Hey, we all live here. Hey, come on here, man. Come on. Hey, do you live here?
1: Oh, no. I just wondered where Louise was.
0: Louise. I think she's up in the kitchen. Come on in.
1: Oh, no. Well, she probably wouldn't remember me anyway.
0: Yeah. She doesn't remember much of anything. She's real groovy, Louise. Hey, come on up.
1: Oh, well, no. Really, I have to catch a train back to Queens.
0: Queens, oh, groovy. Queens. Hey, have a nice trip, man.
1: Oh, well, thank you. Good night.
0: Yeah. What a freak.

0: Meanwhile, back in the village.
1: Oh, wow. I wasn't ready for this. Dynamite. Hey, man, where's Earth?

Hey there. It's Maria again. Your old pal. And I'm here to bring you another installment of Psychedelarrhythmia. I'm here every other Tuesday. If you are listening on June 23rd, I am live in the studio. And then my show rebroadcasts later. I hope you're having a good day so far. We started things right now here with the Apple Tree Theater, the album Playback. And we had I Wonder If Louise Is Home, Shay Louise, E-Train, Meanwhile, and then this is Brother Speed. This is part of, this is Act 2 of a story here. It's from 1968. And I'll be with you for 2 hours today. 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See what's happening. I hope you enjoy the show. I really appreciate when people tune in and listen. Maybe you're just happening upon this in your car. But in any case, I hope you will come back if you hear a little, or go to WMCB.net. And we have recordings of previous shows we've done. So in any case, I hope you enjoy. This is the Apple Tree Theater. Next, I'm going to have a song from the album Africanism by Congas with a K. Listen to some lots of different stuff. It's going to be all over the place a little bit today. And I hope you enjoy. 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

WMCB LPFM 107.9 in Greenfield, and you're listening to Psychedelic Arrhythmia with me, Maria, and I hope you're having a good day. We just heard some Hugh Masekela with Grazing in the Grass, and that before that was Tattoo Woman by Congas from their album Africanism. And in the background right now, we're hearing a little bit of Sembla, T-S-E-M-B-L-A. And I'm going to keep going with the music. I hope you're having a good time today, that you have something good planned, or that your work day is going all right. Next up, I think I'll bring you some Isaac Hayes. Thanks for listening.

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Can't forget the 0.9. In Greenfield, we're the highest on the dial. Last on the dial, first in our hearts. And we were just hearing Omar Suleiman from Syria with the song Wainu Wainu. And before that, we had Isaac Hayes, Do Your Thing. And right now in the background, we have Dorothy Ashby with Frank Wes from the album Hip Harp. Dorothy Ashby, famed harp player. And let's see, I have a change of pace probably coming up. We'll see where we go. And I'm glad you are listening. I am here for 2 hours. So I'll be with you for another hour and a half. And I hope you're having a good day.

That was Ray Manzarek with Waiting for the World to Begin. Or Begin the World Again, actually. And if you were listening closely to the lyrics, they were could be a little weird. Like the semen of God we know as rain. Right? Before that, we had Stereolab with Metronomic Underground. And I'm Maria. 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I'm with you for 2 hours every other Tuesday live, and then a rebroadcast plays. And I would like to mention that we, at the station, we're doing a lot of improvements and sort of revitalizing the station. You may have seen an article about us in the Greenfield Recorder about the new transmitter and all that. 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But still, if you're listening on WMCB.net, you would get that. So what you got to do is you can send in an MP3 file that's no longer 30 seconds long to PSA@WMCB.net. 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It's a great resource. So as I mentioned, if you are a nonprofit, get in touch. And if you're a local business, for-profit business, then you can underwrite or barter to be able to have your events announced. Searching for words this morning. That's that. Well, I'll get back into more music. I'm going to switch things up a little bit. Do you remember the Raincoats? I love that band, the Raincoats. Well, if you don't remember them, you can hear them now. Thanks for listening. 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

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And this is Super Furry Animals, juxtaposed with you. And before that, we had a snippet of something I couldn't play on air. We had Elliot Smith before that with Waltz number 2XO. And we started that set with the Raincoats with Baby Song. And I'll be with you for another hour. Thanks so much for listening to Psychedelarrhythmia here on WMCB. 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

Again, this is the Horse Flies from their album Human Fly. This song is Who Throwed Lye on My Dog?

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And we were just listening to The Pretenders. I'm sure you knew that, with My City Was Gone, from 1982. And before that, we had Kurt Vile, Pretty Pimpin'. Did you get a chance to go to the Green River Fest and see Kurt Vile? That's probably his best-known song, I suppose, at least for me. I can kind of relate to that idea of waking up in the morning and not recognizing myself since I dyed my hair blonde. And right in the background now, we've got Midlife coming up. This is Psychedelarrhythmia. And I have another 42-ish minutes with you. Thanks so much for listening to Psychedelarrhythmia with me, Maria.

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And we're listening to Conga Mama, the Mayurashka edit. Dizzy K and Mayurashka. And before that we had Kalimba Wege Wege by Baraka Sam Sistema and Pong Love. We also had Roy Ayers with Vibrations, the title track from his album, and we started that set with Midlife, How Long Does It Take? And we'll just keep it grooving. I don't know if I have other stuff on deck that's quite as radical as this, but we'll keep it moving. I'll be with you for about a half hour or more here with Psychedelic Arrhythmia.

0: This is Psychedelic Arrhythmia. And of course, that's Blondie with Heart of Glass. You might know that one. It's a old favorite of mine. And before that, we had Sade with Why Can't We Live Together from 1985. And I'm going to keep it going a little 80s here. I'm going to have some Eddie Grant. And I only have about less than 15 minutes left here on Psychedelic Arrhythmia. And I'll be with you live again in 2 weeks. And I really appreciate you listening to WMCB 107.9 Greenfield, highest on the dial. Here comes some Eddie Grant. Thanks for listening.
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Hey, you okay? What's the matter with you? Is this thing on? What's the matter with you? You know what? America. America the beautiful. 250. Happy birthday.

0: I'm American. I'm American, and it makes me happy.
1: I'm so happy to be American. I love America. It's just a nice, peaceful country, and God bless America, and I'm from America, and I'm happy and proud of that. I salute all the soldiers that fought for America, too, and God bless the soldiers, and God bless everyone, and that's it.
0: God bless the firemen, too.
1: Yeah, God bless the firemen, God bless the police, and God bless the FBI, and God bless the CIA.
0: And the ambulance, too.
1: Yeah, the ambulance, too.
2: I'm American. It's magnifico. Love America. It's the best. Thank you.
3: America is important. Important to me. America is important to me. It celebrates 250. Freedom. Yeah, it's freedom. Freedom.
1: Freedom.
4: Important as America, that is red, white, blue flag from the United States. Live in America, the land of the free, home of the brave.
2: Get the party started. Here we go. Airwave superstars.
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5: And
7: yeah.
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5: Airwave Superstars celebrating 50 shows.
7: Yeah.
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7: Yeah.
5: 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And we do enjoy it. And we're glad you do, too. 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
2: Come on, Peter. 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
6: Happy birthday, America.
2: Here we go now.

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1: 250.
0: America.
1: America.
0: We love ya.
1: We love America.
0: God bless America.
1: God bless America.
0: 250.
1: 250.
0: Amazing. Kick butt.
1: Kick butt.
0: Chicka butt.
1: Chicka butt. God bless the USA.
0: God bless USA.
2: Nice job, Elliot. And me too.
3: Through the mountains and prairies, the ocean, white will foam. God bless of America, my home, sweet home.
4: Oh yeah, oh yeah, oh yeah, oh yeah.
1: America. So this 4th of July, I might go see a fireworks at Greenfield, or I might just watch the fireworks on TV. I'm not sure yet, but whatever, I'll do something fun to celebrate the 4th of July, and I will be thinking about all kinds of good stuff, and I'll just be cheering on about the fireworks and all kinds of different fun stuff. And Elliot, what are you going to do for 4th of July, Elliot?
0: Fireworks.
1: Cool. With fireworks.
0: Fine. 4th of July.
1: Where to Greenfield or where?
0: Maybe Greenfield.
1: Okay.
0: Any cookouts?
1: Yeah, I might have a cookout. I might have hamburgers and hot dogs and chickens. I might cook pork chops on the grill, and they're going to be so good. I'm excited. I can't wait to celebrate with a nice, big, yummy cookout. What about you, Elliot?
0: Delicioso.
1: Delicioso.
0: What are you going to eat?
1: I'm going to eat pork chops and chicken, some wolves and vegetables like carrots and cucumbers and tomatoes, all kinds of good stuff. Elliot, what are you going to eat? What are you going to eat, Elliot?
0: Delicious food.
1: What kind of food?
0: Maybe burgers.
1: Burgers, yummy.
0: Hot dogs.
1: Chicken.
0: Chicken.
1: Cool.
0: Salad.
1: Ice cream.
0: Ice cream.
1: Ooh. Watermelon. Go ahead, Jim.
5: Watermelon.
1: Yes, I'm going to eat a lot of watermelon.
5: Corn on the cob.
1: I'm going to eat a lot of corn, too. I love corn.
5: Yep. Corn on the cob. Yep.
1: Oh, yeah.
0: Delicioso.
5: And a cake.
1: And a cake, too. Good neighborhood.
0: Special cake. Happy birthday.
1: Happy birthday.
0: America.
1: America.
0: Music.
1: And music. I'm listening to a lot of music.
0: Music.
1: Music, music.
0: I love music.
1: I love music. I'm a king of music. I listen to music every single day, no matter what.
5: I do, too.
1: Cool, Jim.
5: What?
1: A song?
5: You know what I love?
1: What?
5: I'm proud of being American.
1: I am proud to be American.
5: By Lean Greenwood. You know the guy. He sings it. He rocks it. He's got a medal, too. Heavy metal. Heavy metal, Lean Greenwood. Who's that?
1: Lee Greenwood. He's a famous singer.
5: He's a country singer. You know the guy. You heard the song. You love it. You rock it. King off of it.

0: 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Watch CBS News.
1: What's going to be on the news, buddy? You want to tell us?
2: What?
0: 250.
3: Okay, Peter. So you're going to watch. You're going to have CBS.
2: Yeah.
3: You're going to turn it on here.
1: Right here, buddy.
0: 250.
3: And who's going to be talking about that on CBS? Who's
0: Somebody else.
3: Sam Donaldson?
0: No, no, not Sam Donaldson.
3: Tom Brokaw.
0: No, not Tom Brokaw.
3: Let's see. Not Tom Brokaw. Brokaw.
0: No, not Tom Brokaw.
3: Who's going to be talking about him? Here, come on over. Come on. Who's talking about 250, right?
0: Right, 250th anniversary.
3: And we're going to celebrate that. Big time, right?
0: Big time.
3: Biggest time of the year.
0: Biggest time of the year?
3: 250 years, right?
0: 250 years.
3: Okay. And who might we hear some Boston Pops, perhaps?
0: Yep.
3: Yeah. Maybe the Air Force Army Marine Band?
0: Yep.
3: Yeah. And what kind of songs might we hear?
0: I guess.
3: Yeah. And also... special reports and birthday wishes from around the world.
0: Yep.
3: Okay. And what else can you tell us, buddy? What are you going to eat?
0: Lots of food.
3: What kind? What's the best kind of food to eat on the 4th of July for Peter M?
0: I have no idea.
3: And probably going to have some watermelon. Come on over. Tell us about
0: watermelon.
3: Yeah. And what else? What else?
0: And corn on the cob.
3: Beautiful.
4: Corn on the cob. Yep.
3: And do you ever hollow out a watermelon? And,
0: yeah.
3: And put a big straw in it?
4: Yep.
5: I've done that before.
2: Okay. I've all hollowed right. Watermelon. I put some orange juice in there. It tasted so good.
3: We are loving the 4th of July.
2: I'm loving 4th of July. I'm excited. I can't wait.
3: We're very excited about it. And we hope all of you out there in listening land are also excited about it, just like we are.
0: Time.
4: Yep.
3: Yeah.
4: Yep.
2: I'm so excited about it. Oh, yeah. Happy 4th of July.
3: So 250 years ago.
2: 250 years ago.
3: This country was founded. Declaration of Independence was signed.
2: America was discovered by Christopher Columbus.
3: And then?
2: And then we came here.
3: We've had people come here from all over the world, right?
2: All around the world.
3: Settled here, started their families here, generations, and it's still happening, isn't it, Jim?
2: And they quit jobs, yep. And they're still quitting jobs indeed.
4: God bless America.
3: Very good.
2: God bless America, too.

0: Top 10 with Casey. Here we go. Top 10. 1, 2, 3, 4, 5, 6, 7, 8, 9. 10 with Casey.
1: Oh,
0: yeah.
1: It's top 9. You guys forgot. Top 9.
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0: 10.
1: 10, that's it.
0: 1, 2, 3, 4, 5, 6, 7, 8, 9. 10. Go ahead, Casey.
1: I'm talking. Thank you. I'm DJ Russell. I said about top 9 facts about 4th of July.
2: 4th of July.
1: Oh, yeah.
2: Top 10 4th of July facts coming from Casey. Top 10.
1: Okay.
2: Here we go.
1: Number one. Okay, this have a Ben 27 German version of the official U.S. flag from 1777 to 1960.
0: Number two.
1: In celebration of U.S. Independence Day aboard.
3: Number three, folks.
1: The 4th of July is a big day for customer speed.
3: Number four.
1: The feelings of pray and passion the U.S. are at a low.
3: Number five.
1: The fireworks display can satisfaction worsen air quality. Number six. July 4th, the subway make for busy ERS.
3: Number seven.
1: The U.S. is not the only country celebrate the freedom on July 4th.
0: Number eight.
1: Has been easier to separating the conform of your home.
3: Number nine.
1: There is an achievement that Independence Day should be celebrated on July 2nd.
3: Number 10.
1: 250 years old.
0: Number 10.
1: 250. 250.
0: 200.
1: And 50. Then I'll show you. Okay. The next one is... Hey. The 4th of July or Independence Day. The abolition of the 28th of Independence Day on July 4th, 1776, making the United States Independence from Britain. That's it. That's all.
0: Thank you.

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And the white was the white of the snow at Valley Forge. The blue was the blue of the free, open sky. And the stars were the 13 sisters by the sea who built their home and called it Liberty.

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1: Ray Charles.
2: Ray Charles. 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
1: Ray Charles. Ray Charles. America. The beautiful. And thank you, Ray.
2: Ray Charles. Adam America.

0: Hey, yeah, we're still celebrating 250 of the U.S. of A. And we want to also tip our hats to all the workers out there. People who work hard every day, like we do right here, in Airway Superstars. And we know who you are out there, working hard, keeping things rolling along. This one is for you.
1: Fully our week, Alabama. 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
0: There

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1: Can't the deadlines come fashionably late? I could push every ghoul back, take control back, if they'd roll back the rate at which time starts to fly.

Thank you. Right now, I'd like to bring out a friend of mine who's been a friend of mine for probably longer than I've known anybody now that I come to think of it. He's been a good friend over the years. We've had our ups and downs, but we're still playing together. Stephen Stills.

it looks to me like there's a few politicians hanging around children, perpetrating some kind of myth on us all. All right, talking about what a drag all the kids are, yeah. Oh, cause they got the guts to get out in the street and tell the truth every day. Oh, yes. All right, making it a little hot for them, you know. All right. Oh, but you know that we're all just out there proving to Richard Nixon and to Spiral Agnew and Richard Daley and all them other, well, whatever you want to call them, that America is still the home of the brave. Oh, yes it is, and you got to be brave, children. How many is it that they shot down already? Something like 17 of us. Oh, but you know, we got to do it. We got to keep on keeping on. Oh, because if we don't do it, nobody else is gonna. 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

Leslie Down with the Daily Home Astrology Report. Taurus, contemplate domestic turmoil. 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

pages. 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

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The collection boxes are at the end of the congregational hall. Hope you will see you next Sunday afternoon, 3:30 next week. 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

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And I'm gonna ride into Omaha on a horse, out to the country club and the golf course, carrying the New York Times, shoot a few holes, blow their minds. Now you're probably wondering by now just what this song's all about. What's probably got you baffled more is what this thing here is for. It's nothing. It's something I learned over in England.

Mucho.

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1: There's gotta be a record of you someplace. You gotta be on somebody's books.

I don't know what they're doing with Talk of New York. They haven't... Well, I was feeling sad and feeling blue. I didn't know what in the world I was going to do. Them communists, they was coming around. They was in the air. They was on the ground. They wouldn't give me no peace. So I run down most hurriedly and joined up with the John Birch Society. They got me a secret membership card, starting off and walking down the road. Yee-hoo! I'm a real John Bircher now. Look out, you commies. Now, we all agree with Hitler's views. Although he killed 6 million Jews, it don't matter too much that he was a fascist. At least you can't say he was a communist. That's to say, like if you got a cold or took a shot of malaria. Well, I was looking everywhere for them gall-darn reds. I got up in the morning, looked under my bed, looked in the sink behind the door, looked in the glove compartment of my car. I couldn't find them. I was looking high and low for them reds everywhere. I was looking in the sink and underneath the chair. I looked way up my chimney hole, even looked deep down inside my toilet bowl. I got away. Well, I was sitting home alone and started to sweat. I figured they was in my TV set. Peeked behind the picture frame, got a shock from my feet hitting right up in the brain. Them reds caused it. I know they did, them hardcore ones. Well, I quit my job so I could work all alone. Then I changed my clean to Sherlock Holmes. Following some clues from my detective bag, I discovered there was red stripes on the American flag. That old Betsy Ross. Well, I investigated all the books in the library. 90% of them got to be burned away. I investigated all the people that I knowed. 98% of them got to go. The other 2% are fellow butchers. Just like me. And Al Grossman. Eisenhower, he's a Russian spy. Lincoln, Jefferson, and the Roosevelt guy. To my knowledge, there's just one man that's really a true American. George Lincoln Rockwell. I know for a fact he hates comedies because he picketed the movie Exodus. Well, I finally started thinking straight when I run out of things to investigate. Couldn't imagine doing anything else, and now I'm sitting home investigating myself. Hope I don't find out anything.

Independence Day from Bruce Springsteen. Not quite the same as Independence of this Nation, but, you know, we'll take it. And we'll do Independence Day again. Elliott Smith on WMCB 107.9 in Greenfield and on WMCB.net.

0: All right, Elliot. I think it's time to get a little bit of rockin' here with John Mellencamp on WMCB.
1: Wait!

0: Surfing USA. At the Beach Boys. Now we're going to take a little bit of a left turn into Frank Zappa land.
1: While we're at it, we have a sort of a cowboy song we'd like to do for you. This is a song that deals with the rapidly approaching 200th birthday of the United States of America. Ladies and gentlemen, this is a song that warns you in advance that next year everybody is going to try and sell you things that maybe you shouldn't ought to buy. And not only that, they've been planning it for years. The name of this song is, pardon me, Poofter's Froth, Wyoming, Plans Ahead.

from the woods. The entire stalk is shipping. Oh, our shine is hardly slipping to our markets of the world. Our wrinkled pennies are unfurled. 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

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Got up too early. It was a terrible mistake. Sitting there face to face with a 75-cent glass of orange juice about as big as my finger and a bowl of horribly foreshortened corn flakes. And I said to myself, this is the life.

0: Frank Zappa with 200 Years Old from his Bongo Fury album back in 1975, the year before the 200th anniversary. So, doing an Independence Day kind of America show like we did last week. Two in a row, the flip side. We started off with Independence Day, Bruce Springsteen, and Independence Day, Elliott Smith, and switched on to ROCK in the USA by John Mellencamp and Surfin' USA, Beach Boys, followed by Poofter's Froth, Wyoming, Plans Ahead, Frank Zappa and the Mothers, and 200 Years Old. Poofter's Froth, Wyoming is a fake company that he made up for the song that was preparing to sell all kinds of tchotchkes and merchandise and stuff, and maybe things that maybe you shouldn't ought to buy, as he says in the song. Let's try this thing here. I don't know if you ever saw the short, The 2,000-Year-Old Man.
1: Yeah, how about an anthem?
2: We had a national anthem.
1: What was the anthem?
2: Well, you see, it was very fragmented.
1: Yes.
2: It was a nation.
1: Yes.
2: It was caves.
1: Yes.
2: Each cave.
1: It was a nation.
2: Each cave had a national anthem.
1: Yes. Well, do you remember the national anthem of your cave?
2: I certainly do. I'll never forget. You don't forget a national anthem in a minute.
1: Let me hear it, sir.
2: Let them all go to hell except cave 70.
0: Yeah, Mel Brooks. That was awesome. All right, let's move on with our show here, and we're going to pull out some Johnny Cash here with the Ragged Old Flag.
3: I walked through a county courthouse square. On a park bench, an old man was sitting there. I said, your old courthouse is kind of run down. He said, no, it'll do for our little town. I said, your old flagpole has leaned a little bit. And that's a ragged old flag you got hanging on it. He said, have a seat. And I sat down. Is this the first time you've been down? I said, I think it is. He said, I don't like to brag, but we're kind of proud of that ragged old flag. You see, we got a little hole in that flag there when Washington took it across the Delaware. And it got powder burned the night that Francis Scott Key sat watching it write and say, can you see? And it got a bad rip in New Orleans with Pakenham and Jackson tugging at its seams. And it almost fell at the Alamo beside the Texas flag, but she waved on, though. She got cut with a sword at Chancellorsville, and she got cut again at Shiloh Hill. There was Robert E. Lee, Beauregard, and Bragg, and the south wind blew hard on that ragged old flag. On Flanders Field in World War I, she got a big hole from a Bertha gun. She turned blood red in World War II. She hung limp and low a time or two. She was in Korea, Vietnam. She went where she was sent by her Uncle Sam. She waved from our ships upon the briny foam, and now they've about quit waving back here at home. In her own good land here, she's been abused. She's been burned, dishonored, denied, and refused. And the government for which she stands is scandalized throughout the land. And she's getting threadbare and she's wearing thin, but she's in good shape for the shape she's in. 'Cause she's been through the fire before, and I believe she can take a whole lot more. So we raise her up every morning, we take her down every night, we don't let her touch the ground, and we fold her upright. On second thought, I do like to brag, 'cause I'm mighty proud of that ragged.

0: Grand Old Flag by Bill Murray and the American Quartet. Before that, When Johnny Comes Marching Home by Mitch Miller and the Gang. Yankee Doodle Dandy by Gene Autry. This is Your Land. This Land is Your Land. Woody Guthrie and Ragged Old Flag by Johnny Cash. So this show is going to play again on Sunday night. It'll be Sunday morning at 10, and then again Sunday night at 10 o'clock, 9 o'clock, Sunday night at 9, which will coincide with the fireworks display here in Greenfield, which starts at around 9:30. So right at this point here in the show is when the fireworks are going to go. But first, let me pay a bill.
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0: Yeah, so let's get on here. Right about now, on Sunday night, around 9:35, is when we're going to have our fireworks display here in Greenfield. Thank you, Greenfield Recreation, for putting that on. And let's do The Stars and Stripes Forever. John Philip Sousa, the Marching Master.

Oh, yes. The 1812 Overture is what that was. Typically played during the finale of fireworks. That was a request from our very own Vincent Van Gogh, the captain of Voyager 3. Before that, we heard America the Beautiful, Ray Charles, the definitive version. That always makes me a little weepy. The Washington Post by John Philip Sousa, the Master of the March. The Star-Spangled Banner, Jimi Hendrix from Woodstock. And Stars and Stripes Forever, another John Philip Sousa. Starting off the fireworks set here. Happy birthday, America. Hope you're enjoying the show today. Got time for one more. Or maybe a couple.

0: true for this fella, cause you are the Abbott into my Costello, and you are the fruit to my loom. Red Solo Cup, you're more than just plastic. You're more than amazing. You're more than fantastic. And believe me that I'm not the least bit sarcastic when I look at you and say, Red Solo Cup, you're not just a cup.
1: No.
0: You're my friend.
1: Friend.
0: Yeah.
1: Lifelong.
0: Thank you for being my friend.

0: Moby Keith here with Red Solo Cup. Figured I would end on a party song. We had If I Had a Hammer by Pete Seeger before that. 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

theater full of sadness for a long forgotten show. Seems so easy just to let it go on by till you stop.

Yeah, so it's been a while. It's been a few weeks since I've been around. But here I am, your host, The Rock Witch, here for Logan's Run, every Thursday from 4 to 6 p.m. And yeah, this is, I think I've gone like 2 weeks without doing my show, but now it's the third and I am live. And I'm happy to be back because, yeah, I had a holiday and then I was in Maine, but now we're here. So I have a lot of good stuff today. I'm going to play some Nine Inch Nails and then some David Gilmour. Probably more Aphex Twin, of course. And then some MGMT after. So stay tuned and I hope you enjoy.

carousel begins. Last day, Capricorn 15s, year of the city, 2274. Carousel begins.

I'm just gonna take a minute to talk about my job. So, I work as a server locally, and I'm sure most of you know it's been really, really, really hot the last few days. And yesterday I was working, and we have outside seating, and it was like ridiculously hot. But I was walking at a normal pace, or so I thought, and I had somebody like snap their fingers at me, you know, like, hey, hurry up, walk over here. And when I tell you, these people hadn't been sitting for longer than like 5 minutes, like they had just got there and I was kind of busy. But if you're listening, just remember, be kind to your servers because they are people too, and it's hot and we get kind of tired when it's hot. So yeah, just food for thought, I guess. But yeah, that was, what was that? Paulo Taka? I don't know, some random like vinyl I picked up. But next I am gonna play Leave the Lights On by Miko, I don't know, and Daniel by Bat for Lashes. So, going all over the place today. Yep. I don't know why this isn't working. Anyway, this is Logan's Run, and I'm the Rock Witch here live every Thursday from 4 to 6. And yeah, you're tuned to 107.9 WMCV LP Greenfield. Stay tuned, and thanks for listening.

Okay, okay, I'm done. I'm done messing around. I got it out of my system. We're gonna keep everything normal from here on out, I promise. Yep. I'm your host, The Rock Witch. It's July 3rd. Oh my gosh, I'm so sorry. It's July 3rd, and I'm live doing Logan's Run like I do every Thursday from 4 to 6. So yeah, thanks for listening.

0: 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Live and grow old! I've seen it! She's seen it! But look! Look! Look! It's clear!
1: Last day, Capricorn 29s, year of the city, 2274. Carousel begins.

tuned to 107.9 FM, WMCB LP Greenfield. And it's July 3rd. I'm live, your host, The Rock Witch, and I'll be here for another hour. I'm here every Thursday from 4 to 6. It's 5 on the dot, and you're tuned to 107.9 WMCB LP Greenfield. So, yeah. Thanks for listening, and stay tuned for my last hour. And maybe stay tuned for whatever comes next, because we got all sorts of good stuff over here.

0: Socks on Knox and Knox in box. Fox in socks on box on Knox. 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
1: Look, sir, Mr. Knox, sir. Let's do tricks with bricks and blocks, sir. Let's do tricks with chicks and clocks, sir. First I'll make a quick trick brick stack, then I'll make a quick trick block stack. You can make a quick trick chick stack. You can make a quick trick clock stack. And here's a new trick, Mr. Knox. Socks on chicks and chicks on fox. Fox on clocks on bricks and blocks. Bricks and blocks on Knox on box. Now we come to ticks and tocks, sir. Try to say this, Mr. Knox, sir. Clocks on fox tick, clocks on Knox tock. Sick, sick, brick stick, sick, sick, chick stock.
2: Please, sir, I don't like this trick, sir. 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I get all those ticks and clocks, sir, mixed up with the chicks and tocks, sir. I can't do it, Mr. Fox, sir.
1: I'm so sorry.

0: cheese trees, three free fleas flew. 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
1: Stop it! 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
0: Very well then, Mr. Knox, sir. Let's have a little talk about Tweedle Beetles. What do you know about Tweedle Beetles? Well, when Tweedle Beetles fight, it's called a Tweedle Beetle battle. And when they battle in a puddle, it's a Tweedle Beetle puddle battle. And when Tweedle Beetles battle with paddles in a puddle, they call it a Tweedle Beetle puddle paddle battle. And when beetles battle beetles in a puddle paddle battle, and the beetle battle puddle is a puddle in a bottle, they call this a Tweedle Beetle bottle puddle paddle battle muddle. A muddle puddle, tweedle poodle, beetle noodle, bottle paddle battle. And
1: now wait a minute, Mr. Sox Fox.
0: Hey, don't put me in the bottle.
1: But I did. And when a fox is in the bottle where the tweedle beetles battle with their paddles in a puddle on a noodle eating poodle, this is what they call a tweedle beetle noodle poodle bottle paddle muddle duddle fuddled waddle fox in socks, sir. Fox in socks, our game is done, sir. Thank you.

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0: none of these elements of reality last forever.
1: Time continues to flow, and time brings change.
0: Your world is in a state of constant change. You're capable of change anytime your mind perceives these changes.
2: What is this? A world of nothing? A world with nobody in it?
1: This is the world of perfect freedom.
2: Freedom?
1: Perfect freedom. A world in which you have no restriction.
2: Is this really freedom?
1: Yes. This is what it is.
0: However, this world has nothing in it.
2: Unless I do something?
0: Right. Unless you do or think of something.
2: But I don't know what to do or think of.

Yeah, so that was Siberian Breaks by MGMT, and now I'm playing The Box, 30-something years later mix by Orbital.

almost 6 o'clock, which means it's time for me to go home. So sad, I know, but it's July 3rd.

This is The Rock Witch Live. And I hope you enjoyed. I kind of messed up a few times today, but that's okay, because that's what keeps it interesting. And yeah, I'll be back next week. Same time, 4 to 6 p.m. on 107.9 WMCB LP Greenfield. And yeah, that last track was Claire de Lune by Flight Facilities, and now we're listening to 28 Oregon by Aphex Twin. And yeah, I'm just gonna let this one finish and then call it a day. So yeah, this is 107.9 WMCB LP Greenfield, and I'm the Rock Witch, here to do Logan's Run every Thursday from 4 to 6. So, take care of yourself, and if you have the capacity, those around you as well. And yeah, I'll be back next week. Adios.

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1: Ours, but Bluetooth letting me down at every corner. Piece of work. Enough of the excuses. Piece of work is a show here on WMCB, Western Mass Community Broadcast. I've heard it said. Last in the dial, first in our hearts, 107.9 FM. Out of Greenfield, Massachusetts, thanks for tuning in. I got I got 57 minutes. Then Vincent Dango will be here to give you Voyager 3 live. Thanks to Kent, who did the last hour live.
2: Yeah, thanks to Kent. Thanks to Kent. Sorry about all those excuses from last week. You had to listen to them again on rebroadcast. But this is Real Me at 4:02 p.m., 6:29. Jesus, mic is hot. Check. 1, 2, 1, 2, 1, 2. How's that? All right. The meters aren't moving at all. I'm looking at one set of meters that's stuck at 10 dB. What's minus 10 dB? And I'm looking at another set of meters on Audacity that are turning orange. Go figure. Piece of work with a new technical excuse each and every week. It's a radio show here on WMCB, 107.9 LPFM in Greenfield. Kent just said that. Thank you, Kent. I'll be here till 5 p.m. And then from 5 to 6, Vincent Dango will be here giving you Voyager 3 Live, his show, till 6. What else do I have to tell you? I have to tell you that I got to find my spreadsheet. And now I can tell you I found it. We're going to start with a band that is, okay, we'll say sort of related to Six Finger Satellite or Oceans of the Moon, the Rhode Island bands. I'm talking about Helpful Hands, who I believe shares a member with John Loder with Ocean of the Moon. From Little Compton, Rhode Island, self-released, good for you, Helpful Hands, song called Gene French is Dead came out last year. Here on Piece of Work, thanks for tuning in.

Don't mind that. That's just a little bed music. Not my doing for once. I didn't cause it. I'm not at fault. You're listening to Piece of Work. Working on levels. I like that. It's a show here on WMCB every Monday from 4 to 5 p.m. Follow along on the Instagram, Piece of Work PV. 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They're kind of buried, but sniff around. You'll find them. 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That was a song called Good People. It's from a single that just came out. A band is the songwriting effort of the drummer from Hotline TNT. His name's Mike. I don't know his last name. But he plays guitar and writes those songs, and it's been a, kind of a long-running project of his. And it included some folks, or included a person named Gil Lily Safin from Boston. I think the whole thing was Boston-based. And so prior to that, we heard the latest single from Gil Lily Safin, a song called Leave Me Alone, just came out. Lily is New York City-based now, came out on Hot Stuff Records, a Florida label. Before that, all lowercase, no spaces, and just like my Instagram handle, You Bet is the name of the band. A song called See Through sounded like Jennifer from Royal Trucks at the beginning singing, then took a different turn. From their self-titled release that came out this year on Hardly Art, that Sub Pop adjunct label. That's a Brooklyn band, and the set began with something self-released, Good For You, Helpful Hands, from Little Compton, Rhode Island. A song called Gene French Is Dead came out last year on an album called Barbara Said With A Grin. I think that line even shows up in that song, Barbara Said With A Grin. Okay, we've got 42 minutes left then. Vincent Van Gogh will be here to give us a show called Voyager 3, which is spacey funk, some jazzy stuff, some world rhythms. It's kind of all the good stuff that's come under the eyes and ears of Dan, Vincent Van Gogh. Until then, you've got 42 more minutes of me. Thanks for tuning in here to WMCB 107.9 FM. Last on the dial, first on our hearts, we say. The band Smirk, formerly of L.A., now momentarily in Fairfield, Connecticut. I just heard a podcast. Moving to Florida. But until then, a New England boy. Smirk is the band, third single from the record, which is released July 3rd, called Speculative Fiction on Smoking Room Records. Smirk's going to be coming through town playing St. Kaz on Tuesday, August 4th, with Dauber, who's been on the show, been played on the show, Hudson, New York Band, and Demented FX, local yokels. This is the new single from the record. The Smirk record. Going Off to Die is the name of this one.

That was Golden Grease from L.A. A great record called Zero Time came out in 2023. Self-released, I believe, or originally, but then I have in my head... oh, heck. I'm blanking. There's some underground record store that has black and white tiles on its floor, and they host shows. Permanent Records. I have it in my head that Permanent Records in L.A. re-released that. I just may be spreading rumors right now. Zero Time was the name of that record. Assisted Living was the name of the song. Golden Grease was the name of the band. Before that, Friends from Out East in Boston, Adult Learners, a song called Sammy Sends Me from their new 7-inch on Saccharin Trist Records, a main label. That came out just a week ago, or two. Before that, from Leeds, UK, a band called Second Born, doing a song called Toucan Play, and that's from what I seem to remember is a 3-song EP. I know it's called Free Heaters, and it came out this year on Lost Wisdom Records. Set began with a new single from Smirk's upcoming release on Smoking Room Records called Speculative Fiction. It comes out July 3rd. A song called Going Off to Die. And Smirk will be coming through town. Piece of Work is doing a show at St. Kaz. It'll be Smirk. It'll be Dauber from Hudson, New York. It'll be Demented Effects from Pioneer Valley. It'll be 7 p.m., nice and early, so we can get into bed nice and early. It's Tuesday, August 4th at St. Kaz in Turner's Falls. Come on out. Figure out who the host of Piece of Work is. I challenge you. He'll be the one losing his head. We got 28 minutes left, and then Vincent Dango will be here. We're going to hear now a local block. It's going to be all Mass bands, some from out here, Western Mass, some from out east. Friends of the show, Folly of Three, put out a new single, self-released. Good for you, Folly of Three. The song is called It's Me, Ray, by Folly of Three.

Whoops. That was the Chives from Alston, Massachusetts, fronted by Johnny Steins, who now does Jean Mignon down in New York City. I tried out for one of his bands one time. He had a band called Blu-ray, but I couldn't play the hi-hats fast enough to hang. He knew it. I knew it. So I called it, and we went out on his porch. He made me a martini with olives in it.

Pew Pew, P-E-W space P-E-W. First song from their new release, Purgatory, Q-Q-Q, all capitals, no space. Before that, Longings from Amherst, Massachusetts. They put out a record on Don Giovanni Records in 23 called Dreams in Red that features Will Killingsworth. Half of everything I listened to was mastered by Mikey Young in Australia, and the other half was mastered by Will Killingsworth of Amherst, Massachusetts. That was his band, or one of them. The most recent one, maybe? Longings is the name of the band. Manipulation and Recognition. Did I say that already? The local set began with a new one from friends of the show, Folly of Three, a song called It's Me, Ray, from their new single. Just came out, self-released. Good for you, Folly of Three. Piece of work has what looks like 12 minutes left. We have to go to Australia because in this show we always go to Australia, so we should do it now. Let's see what we can fit in. I'm thinking Rye, it's going to go Rye, Australia, Melbourne, Australia. I don't think we're going to fit Sydney in, but it is in the queue. But it's going to get bumped, and then we're going to finish with something from Oakland, California. Let's hear now. Oh, I got to queue it up. I've been caught unprepared. There we go. We're going to hear now from Doe Street, a song called Shaking Hands. They just put out an EP. I say just. I'll be honest. All I know is it came out in 2026. Same Day EP is the name of it on Legless Records. Doe Street doing Shaking Hands on Piece of Work. Whoops. Whoops.

to have.

Hey, we did it. We fit three Sydney bands. Strike that. We did it. We fit three Australia bands. You know, in we got Sydney in. That was Sydney, Australia, represented by RMFC doing the Trap from 2023's Club Hits. Before that, Bollard doing I Don't Think Time Will Tell. It's back. Bollard doing I Don't Think Time Will Tell from 2023's Low, L-O, self-released from Melbourne, Australia. Good for you, Bollard. And the set began, because we always go to Australia on this show. Doe Street doing Shaking Hands from an EP that came out this year called Same Day, representing Rye, Australia, R-Y-E, just like the drink, just like the sports beverage. Thanks for listening to Piece of Work. Follow along at the Instagram page, Piece of Work PV, all one word, no spaces. We're going to finish with a bit of a super group called Public Interest from 2023's Spiritual Pollution. They're an Oakland, California band, including members of Marble Die and a person named B. Wright, from who'll be coming through town with Smirk. Public Interest doing Residue here on Piece of Work. Thanks for tuning in. See you next week.

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1: Ignore that last DJ autoplay intro. Here with a fresh set for June. What is it? June 12th here? No, not June 12th. Yes, it is June 12th. Okay. Here with a fresh set for June 12th, where I'm getting back into the groove of things. This time we're going to go to South America. We're going to stay on the northern side, specifically Peru and Colombia. I'm just going to do straight from my records for this one. So I got a lot of compilations to play for you. We're first going to start it off with a couple of cumbias from the Disco Fuentes record label. This is an excellent compilation put out by one of my favorite record stores in the country, Domino Sound, out in New Orleans. Shout out to Domino Sound. Not only do they sell amazing records, but they press their own stuff, and all of it's gold. So this one is an awesome compilation. It's the Cumbia Campesina, the Farmside Cumbia from Los Corraleros de Majahual. The cowboys from Majahual. I'm not too sure where that is. I guess some rural side of Colombia. So enjoy this South African side of Jet Lag Radio here on WMCBLP.

All right, everyone. It's been a while since I've checked in. Hope you've been okay without me. But we're doing Colombia and Peruvian music today on Jet Lag Radio here on 107.9 WMCBLP, WMCB.net. I brought in my vinyl for this one. When we started off the set, we listened to a couple tracks off an album called Las Orillas. Las Orillas del Magdalena, which is a compilation of classic cumbias from the Disco Fuentes label out in Colombia. What else did we hear? We heard a Nidia Jonjara song. She's an amazing Colombian artist. We heard this band, Tropicalia Band, from Colombia called Rompe Rayo. They have an album called Insurgentes Carismáticos, Charismatic Insurgents. Picked this one up in San Francisco. I got pretty lucky out there. There's a awesome Latin record label called Discodelic out in the Mission, or La Misión, if you will. They sell only Latin stuff. I was talking to the owner for a bit, and he recommended this album, and it's pretty sweet. We also heard a couple of tracks from the Roots of Chicha, psychedelic cumbias from Peru. So the more kind of psychedelic sounding tracks were off that. And then we also heard a few cuts from the Onda Tropica album, which is this amazing project that Quantic put together that has a bunch of Colombian and a couple of Chilean artists, but mostly Colombian artists, and they all got together to make some awesome tracks. That last one was from the Onda Tropica, and then the super sweet Iron Man cover was from that album. Let's listen to one more song from Rompe Rayo. This one is going to be called El Gallo Impavido. I'm not sure what impavido means. I'll have to look that up. But something about a rooster. Give me a call here at the station. Let me know what you think. 413-475-3958. That's 413-475-3958. And you got to hit line 2 to reach me. Or you can hit me up on Instagram @AutoplayDJ. All right, I'll see you on the other side.

0: All right, folks, that's going to do it for me. I hope you've enjoyed this Colombian and Peruvian edition of Jetlag Radio. I'll be next week. I don't know the theme yet. I'll figure that out. But I'm going to hand things over to Empress over at Moving Mountains Media. Hope you have a great weekend, and I'm sure you'll enjoy the next show. Stay tuned.
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2: 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This is your host for the next 2 hours, Roth, listening to a brand new episode of Rock Talk with Roth. And we're going to be playing 2 hours of songs that sound or make you feel like a bug. We're going to start with the buggiest person of all. That's Miles Davis. We're going to listen to Pharaoh's Dance off of the album Bitches Brew. Please enjoy.

was High Hopes by Frank Sinatra. Before that, we had Empire Ants, Gorillaz and Little Dragon, and Saoka by Rosalia. You're listening to an episode of Rock Talk with Roff, your host, the incredibly lucky Bone Broth Goth. We're playing songs. The theme is insects, and that was fun to do because there's a lot of songs that make me feel like a bug. But we'll do some obvious ones first. Here's Bugging Out by Tribe Called Quest. But that's not the worst, and occasionally I curse to get my point across. So bust the floors as I go in between the grit and the dirt. Listen to the mission.

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0: The U, the P, the E, the R, the S, the H, the A, the R, the P, the S, the H, the O, the T.
1: 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Just had Crazy Maybe by Feed Me and Kill the Noise. Before that was Moth Amour, Love for Moths by Swords. Before that was Bungee Jump by Captain Hook and Asterisk. We're about to play God's Such a Legendary Song. It's Super Sharpshooter by the Ganja Crew. Please enjoy.

One dung beetle can drag 1,140 times its own weight.

The common housefly hums in the middle octave key.

divided into three. 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Some have brains. All have a heart. Insects have no bones, no noses. But with feelers, they can smell dinner half a mile away. Can your nose do half as well? Also, you'd be in a fix with all those legs to manage. Six! Every

Fly Buzz, When I Died, by Emily Dickinson. Read for LibriVox.org by Leanne Howlett. I heard a fly buzz when I died. The stillness round my form was like the stillness in the air between the heaves of storm. The eyes around had wrung them dry, and breaths were gathering firm for that last onset when the king be witnessed in the room. I willed my keepsakes, signed away what portion of me be assignable, and then it was there interposed a fly with blue, uncertain, stumbling buzz between the light and me, and then the windows failed, and then I could not see to see. End of poem. This recording is in the public domain.

Little fly, thy summer's play my thoughtless hand has brushed away. Am not I a fly like thee? Art not thou a man like me? For I dance and drink and sing till some blind hand shall brush my wing. If thought is life and strength and breath, and the want of thought is death, then am I a happy fly if I live or if

The shorter front ones are powerful pushing levers, shifting 10 times the beetle's weight. Upside down and backwards may be ideal for rolling, but it seriously compromises enemy surveillance.

Koori bustards also follow the wildebeest herds. They know that where there are millions of wildebeest, there are millions of dung beetles. Bustards are also under pressure to build up for breeding. Their flak jackets can't keep out a beak like that. When the going gets tough, we all know the best course of action. For the beetles which survive, the mission must continue. Dung beetles may travel 200 metres to find the perfect place to bury a food ball. That may not seem far to us, but to the beetle, it's

last bug fun fact. Aphids, commonly known as green flies, possess a unique trait where newly born females already have developing embryos growing inside them. Shout out to all the single moms out there. Love you.

All right, all you wonderful green field bees, we're going to end up this session of Rock Talk with Ralph the Bone Broth Goth. As always, I love you all so much. I hope you have a wonderful week. I know it's weird out there. There's something in the air. There's something in the water. Try to ride it out. 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If you're going into the woods, don't forget to check yourself for ticks. Make sure to look at your pets as well. This last song is Raymond Scott, contributed to electronic music in the 50s. He's heavily sampled by Jay Dilla, and he's an advertising executive who made a bunch of really weird sounds. The song is called Portofino No. 1. Enjoy.

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Bonjour, les auditeurs. This is Jackie Rose, who just got back from France. And I just said hello, listeners, in the French language. So I'm going to share a little bit about my experience. I didn't really hear any live music while I was in France, but there were songs that were played here and there, and I'm going to share them with you. So, as you can hear, there's static problems with the equipment here, so bear with me. First, I'm playing some French romantic dining music that I heard at the Hotel Dominique in Paris. I'm going to share a song I heard in Café de Paris with my sweetheart, and then I'm going to just jump right into music from The Wild Rose, which is a movie that I saw on the way home. And that will be preceded by some new music that my friend Misty turned me on to yesterday by an Australian indie rock person called Dope Lemon. And then I'll be just sharing from my song list. So the problem with the equipment is intermittent. So just going to say au revoir for now. And I hope to talk to you later. But if not, I'll see you next week.

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And I'm Matthew. Thank you for tuning in.

0: 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Thank you for tuning in.
1: Hello and welcome. Thank you for tuning in. This is Jackie Rose. I'll be your host for the next hour here on 107.9 FM LP Radio in Greenfield and Turner's Falls. 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Western Mass Community Broadcasting. We are Greenfield Community Television's radio station. So for the next hour, I will be playing beautiful folk rock tunes that are really liked by my featured guest tonight. Her name is Lindy Whiten. She is my friend on Facebook. I don't know how that happened, but she takes beautiful pictures, and I noticed them, and I look forward to them, especially when I've seen a nice sunset. I said, oh, I wonder what Lindy's shooting tonight. So I decided to message her and ask her if she would like to be on the show and talk about her photography and a little bit about herself. And I will be reading one of her poems tonight with some background music and some sound effects. It was a nice project for me to do. You never know what blessings people bring your way. It was a very, very passionate poem. Very authentic and real. It's been real, man. It's been real, Lindy. I know you're listening, and I'm so glad. So, as I said, I'll be playing some of the songs that that Lindy likes from the 60s. And maybe I'll throw in a few others that I think she might like. So the interview is about 20 minutes. And her photography, by the way, will be on the Northern Star Radio Facebook page. So you can go to Northern Star Radio on Facebook and you can see her photography. If you have any questions, if you didn't get through, you can always email me at jackiesquest@aol.com. That's J-A-C-K-I-E-S-T. J-A-C-K-I-E-S, as in Jackie's, plural, and then Quest, Q-U-E-S-T. I'd be glad to answer your questions, and my quest tonight is to entertain you for the next hour with beautiful music, poetry, and a sharing from a very beautiful soul, Lindy Whiten. Excuse me. I want to say Whiten, but it's Whiten. She's Whiten. She's white light. Okay, so here we go. Let's go jump into that interview, and I'll talk to you later, alligator. Bye. Stay with us. I just have seen you on Facebook. You're one of my Facebook friends. I always look forward to see what pictures you're going to post. And sometimes, you know, I do a little photography too. So sometimes when there's an unusually beautiful sunset, and there's often one over by that Turner's Falls Bridge. For some reason, the skies just open up over there, and, you know, it could be gray everywhere else, and there's That's dynamite. Stunning. So, and I'll say, oh, I wonder. I know Lindy's going to be posting tonight to see what she's going to post.
2: And well, didn't you post one of me taking the picture of the sunset?
1: That's right. And you saw that. Yeah. I figured here she is taking all these beautiful pictures, and nobody takes a picture of her. Well, once in a while they do, but it's nice to see yourself doing your thing.
2: Yeah, yeah.
1: You're from the area, right?
2: Oh, no, not originally.
1: No?
2: But I've been here a long time. I'm from Wilton, Connecticut.
1: Okay.
2: And I went to Marlborough College as a 21-year-old. When I decided to go to graduate school in UMass in Amherst, I landed in Greenfield because I had in-laws who owned houses here, and I rented from Bill Tilton. And I've been here ever since. So that was 1978. So most of my life.
1: Yeah.
2: But, and I found, I mean, the reason why I'd done radio or TV before was that I founded the Literacy Project. You know, we ended out on radio and television all over the place.
1: But you haven't done a radio show since 85, right?
2: Right, and that was the last. I was executive director of the Literacy Project.
1: So here you are tonight. And but it's your photography is what drew me to you.
2: Yeah, yeah. Well, there's my photography. It's important to know that I come from an entire family of artists, generations of painters and musicians and stuff, and I always thought I wasn't an artist, that they all were. I'm one of six kids. Everybody else majored in music or art. Mm-hmm. I majored in psychology. Mm-hmm. Thought, oh, just don't have the creative touch that the rest of them have. And then one day, you know, it just, probably was not until like 2007 or something that I thought, wait a minute, what about this photo stuff I do, which I do constantly? Like, I'm always taking pictures. And my eldest brother gave me a camera. Said, you're interested here, have a Pentax. And ever since then, I've just been totally taken with it. And I think that what I'm taken by with is the idea of documenting life. Mm. And whether, I mean, not necessarily creating a picture. Like, I'm not in a studio, or I don't go around changing objects around or dreaming up concepts. I take whatever I see in front of me. And when I asked a couple friends today, you know, what would you say was the best part of my photography? And immediately they all said children. And children are completely relaxed with me. And so the pictures that I get of them are not, you know, they're not uptight. They have really open lens. Here's a moment. I don't know if you know what I'm doing on Facebook is doing a 365-day project on water. So every day I've tried to post something that was related to water somehow. Ooh, yes.
1: I didn't know that.
2: And so this is day 66, but this was like around day 23 or something. And I also entered this one in the Franklin, you know, in the Greenfield Recorder and Wilson's photo show at Winter Carnival. Didn't win anything, but I did enter. And I think it's a really good example of what I do. It's like a dead leaf or almost dead leaf in water and slush, and it's minute and little and says a lot about that day in that minute little place. And it's beautiful.
1: So tell me, Lindy, can you talk about what the process is?
2: Sometimes I think that my process is different than other people, and that may not be true, because I've never been involved in like a photography class or a photography group or something. But I literally am walking around taking everything. Like, I take tons of pictures when I have a camera on me. I don't sit and frame it for hours before I take it. Because what I'm trying to get at is the beauty of the moment, and not necessarily the forever beauty. Does that make sense to you?
1: Oh, absolutely.
2: And I take a lot of pictures of water. And I mean, the things that I live in this area because you can drive in any direction and find something beautiful. So we can be in the state of just such political unrest, whatever unrest we are dealing with, and we can go anywhere and stare, and it's like a given meditation or a given, you know, images are just beautiful around us. And I think that's what I do. I think that I take all of the sort of unrest inside of myself, or the emotional unrest or whatever, and I go and I find beauty. And I find the moment of beauty and not, just the moment of beauty. So what do I love? I take pictures of herons. We're so lucky. I mean, we have such amazing birds in this area. And I've gotten eagles and herons and, you know, red tails and kestrels and children. And like I go to the co-op and parents are completely willing to let me document their children being awesome, you know. I mean, it happens all the time. And I can drive into the mountains, or I can watch those sunsets you were talking about earlier, or, you know, go down to Unity Park. And there's just an amazing amount of beauty around us. So it's my medication.
1: It's therapeutic. Extremely.
2: It's very therapeutic, and it keeps me balanced. So I can do the things that I've done in my life in terms of working with kinds of people I work with, and, you know, holding a lot of people's troubles in their lives, and, you know, dealing with whatever, and have this balance because I live in this area that's so stunning. Mm. And my photographs demonstrate that. And then, you know, I was raised as... I spent my childhood walking around art museums all over this world with my father, with him saying, see this, see that, see that? Do you see that color? Do you see that, you know, see how that texture? See how the painter did this? See how? So, I mean, literally by the time I was six, I was doing that. So that's how I see the world. And I walk around and say, see that splash of color over in that corner? You know, that kind of thing. So that's what it means to me.

0: 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This is Northern Star Radio with your host, Jackie Rose, my grandma, and I'm Angelica. 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

0: 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If you just tuned in, tonight's special guest is Lindy Whiten. She's a photographer in the area that just takes beautiful pictures, who just captures the moments. As she says, she just documents the beauty. She has a great eye. She is my friend on Facebook, and I just messaged her and I said, would you like to be a guest on the show? And if you go to Facebook, to Northern Star Radio, you can see some samples of her beautiful photography. So, the last three songs that you just heard were by what I call the three big J's of the 60s and 70s. It's Judy Collins, Joan Baez, and Joni Mitchell. They all sang songs about loveliness, about birds and nature and hills and the sea. All stuff that reflects what I heard in Lindy's sharing. If you missed it, well, you'll just have to tune back in on Sunday to hear the first part of that interview. So now we will gravitate towards doing the second half of that interview, which should be about another 10 minutes. Then I'll just go to playing a block of music from the times that Lindy mentioned on Facebook, things that she loves. So, let's go right back to that interview that took place here in the studios about a few weeks ago. So stay with us. So, how many pictures do you think you've taken in your life?
1: A million? Yeah, I mean, just since 2009, probably 10,000 or more. Yeah. I have boxes. Mm-hmm. Like, when I was 9 years old, my father took my older sister and me to Europe. And I remember he must have had a Leica with him, but we were in Paris, and I wanted to take pictures. And so he bought me my first Brownie. Mm-hmm. Did you ever have a Brownie camera?
2: I remember.
1: And I have tons of pictures that were taken with that Brownie and boxes and boxes of old photographs. So yeah, and if I'm gonna get buried in my home, it's gonna be books and photographs. They're just gonna bury me. They're just gonna build up and they're gonna uncover me someday, covered with books and photography.
0: Have you ever been to the Peace Pagoda and photographed the lily pads there or anything up that way?
1: Yes. The Peace Pagodas, especially, I went, my friend Chris Spicer and I went, I think it was the anniversary of my mother's death, and we went down, and it was the sunny blue day in August, and these storm clouds started to blow up. So here we were sitting on this bench looking at this huge, beautiful white building. I mean, stark white on blue skies, sort of looking like we were in Greece or something. And these giant, beautiful storm clouds started like billowing up behind us. And I got some amazing photographs of that. And he actually had me blow a bunch of them up, and he did a whole big collage in his room. Framed a bunch of them. That was stunning. That was gorgeous. And also there were, all that wind was blowing all those peace flags. And I mean, that was a gorgeous day.
0: Yeah, let's hear about more moments like that.
1: I've had a lot of them. I mean, we were just talking about Amy and I going off on these trips, and we don't have to go very far. We go down to the canal. We went down to the canal the other day. There was...
0: ice breaking?
1: I haven't gotten any ice breaking. I brought a little boy down there the other day, a little five-year-old, who had never seen a swan. And there were at least six of them on the... and it had just
0: the canal?
1: Snowed. Yeah.
0: Swans on the canal? It's such a fast-moving canal.
1: Oh, no. Not once you get down towards the electric, plant, it's not so fast moving. And it's frozen over at the moment, too. So they were, like, lying in heaps. And then I, you know, we watched this one just arise from sleep, and its neck just went straight up.
0: Wow.
1: And then he sort of inched into the water. And Major, it was the little boy, was just like, it was really great.
0: Oh,
1: it was really funny. He had never seen a swan before. So, and Unity Park, for me, going down by the river there at the park, there's always something happening down there. There's an eagle. There's a, you know, something is happening that you get to. Or being on the cove side.
0: Barton Cove?
1: Yeah. I mean, I love.
0: Barton Cove's beautiful, right?
1: Well, not only is it beautiful, but there's all these different little ecosystems right there.
0: Mm.
1: You know, there's an inlet and there's running water and there's people fishing and there's, so there's lots of, you know, lots of different stuff to look at and photograph.
0: There's this place there that I never can find, but it's like you just walk around the corner and then all of a sudden you look up and it's a big, is it a quarry of rocks?
1: It looks like it, doesn't it? I don't think it's a quarry, but yeah, and it's just like the water has etched out that.
0: No, but you look up and it's
1: all rock.
0: It's like 20 feet of rock above you.
1: Yeah.
0: I never could find that place again.
1: Oh, really?
0: Yeah. But anyway, I will want someday.
1: Mm-hmm. You just got to walk that path.
0: What are the beautiful spots around here? Have you had this kind of romantic interaction with
1: nature?
0: Yeah. That's what I mean, yeah.
1: Yeah.
0: What else? What else is beautiful, like, around here?
1: Well,
0: trying to think.
1: There are all sorts of places, like I drive up South Shelburne Road. A lot of the things that I've discovered came out of some utilitarian reason. I took care of my goddaughter, Emma, when she was a baby until she was about 3 years old as a pretty primary caretaker during the day because both her parents were working. And the best way to get her to nap was to get in the car, drive up South Shelburne Road to Bardwell's Ferry and up all the way into, you know, all the way to Shelburne and then back down. And on that road, there are, first of all these farms. So there's an incredible amount of animals. See the cows, see the donkeys, see the, you know, that you can do with a 2-year-old and they fall asleep. But also, as a photographer, they're just all these spots, you know, they're all these. And I've seen bear and I've seen eagles. And she and I were driving in Ashfield one day and we came around a corner and she, I don't know, she must have been about 6. And she said, look at that. Look at that. It's an eagle. It's an eagle. And I look up and this golden eagle is sitting in this dead tree, like right in front of us.
0: Mm.
1: And she just saw it, you know. Mm. And we pulled off the road fast, and we both took. and she's gotten good to grab the camera. Like, if I'm driving and we see something like that, she'll grab the camera and she'll take the picture.
0: What about the Bridge of Flowers?
1: Oh, yeah. Yeah. But that's almost a cheat.
0: Well, it's a touristy place. But
1: it's still a cheat for photographs. Because it's so. But I can get really good insect pictures on the bridge. And I've gotten, actually, I just large printed reflections in the river from the bridge.
0: Mm-hmm.
1: So it's not the flowers and stuff, but it's that white bridge. Yeah, no, these are beautiful photographs. I'm trying to put together a show. So I have, you know, 15 pieces that are ready to hang.
0: Mm-hmm.
1: And then people can ask me to do a show, and I'll feel like they're professionally enough put together to hang them in public. Oh.
0: Yeah.
1: Yeah. I love it. I mean, I'm a poet, too. There is something. I mean, obviously, I'm verbal. But there's something about the visual, concrete product that is so satisfying.
0: So you just heard Lindy say she is a poet, too. And at the time of the interview, I didn't have her poetry, but we did get together, and I got two of her poems, of which I'm going to read one of them. So sit back and relax. because this is kind of haunting. Are you sitting down and relaxing? Because you really want to hear this. Okay, Lindy?

russet winged oak leaves dropping from the sky in a slow, smooth glide to the water. They have no call, nor ability to scare a foe. Just a gentle flow into the smooth, silken surface. I researched birds that live here all year round. Chickadee, downy, and redtail. They are the three left for me to see, sitting next to this small piece of avian paradise. Lindy, how long will it take a kestrel to fly over to that hill? Over to that hill, I estimate how far away the hill is. I estimate how fast I think a kestrel flies. I respond, 20 minutes, I don't know how close my estimate is, but I show I care. I show I care. If I were a kestrel, would I fly there in a straight line? Or would I take detours to discover mice near the old farmer's house? Would I get distracted by the feel of soaring or diving or rising? Humans are attracted to the ability to jump off the tower, glide 8 miles to the next highest point. But I am distracted by a memory of sitting on Daddy's lap on the terrace chairs. He is showing me how the shortest distance between two points is a straight line. How the fastest way to get there is as the crow flies. We take rulers and pencils and white drawing paper. I make scenes he can fly between in a straight line with his ruler. We draw the crow. But I'm not sure the kestrel would fly like the crow. I am not sure the kestrel cares about a straight line. Not sure, nor the quickest way. My estimates are very rough. I am more accurate for a crow. How do I adjust for being a kestrel? As you can observe, I am closer to a kestrel than a crow. I still draw scenes, connect them one at a time, jump from one to the next. A chickadee just flew by. Two more to see today. Life is webbed together.
my mind.

0: Sure. Deep feeling poem that you just heard was by our photographer guest tonight, Lindy Whiten. Thank you for sharing that beautiful poetry, Lindy. I enjoyed the project, actually. I know it's a little bit woo, woo, woo, but hey, what the heck? What the heck? All right, so now we will say goodnight to each other. A little snippet from the end of that interview, straight away. Then I will go to some selections of music that Lindy mentioned that she really likes. Stay with us.
1: So, I want to thank you so much for coming and sharing. I'm going to take some pictures of your pictures.
2: Okay.
1: But thank you so much, and take care. Good night. Good night.
2: Good night.

have to interrupt this program for a special announcement. I always said if I got this news while doing radio, I would make an announcement and play my happy song. Here it is.

0: عزيز غالي يا جنون.
1: Whoa, it's DJ TY. I'm here with you live here on Vernon Greenfield. Thanks so much for tuning in. You're listening to WMCB LP Greenfield. It's good to be here with you in the studio.
2: I'm here.
1: We heard from Kamal Kayla, and that was Gali Ya Janoub. Before that, kicking off the show, we had Sabes Por Qué by El Palmas. Right now, I'm going to let Arthur Verocai take it away. Stay tuned and stick around for some more tunes and audio ephemera on Vernon Greenfield.

isn't your first duty to the people? Oh, we deserve hope, is it?

0: All right, folks, let's get caught up on some of the things we've been listening to. First of all, we just heard that wild one from Horse Lords, and that one's called First Galactic Utopia. Before that, we heard a little number called, we heard Two Tap Dance right into Drum Suite from Moondog. Before that, Naya Maropa from Tendai Muparutsa. And yeah, that's right. Before that, we listened to a little Arthur Verokai, who I've heard before on the program. I'm so glad that you have decided to tune in to Vernon Greenfield here on this Wednesday, June the 3rd. It is currently 5:22 p.m. And you don't know it, but the inside of this here studio has been remade. It's been remodeled, and I'm looking at a straight counter full of all the hardware and software and middleware that you might need for doing this type of radio thing. And it's got a good feel to it. All right, I'm going to play us one now from Michael Hurley, the late great Michael Hurley's memorial service. There's some field recordings that were put together by Mississippi Records. And this first track is from none other than Grace and Lily Bunch, sisters, I believe, teenagers, I believe, who were asked to be on one of Hurley's last records, and play one of his tunes here, The Rue of Ruby Whores. Am I allowed to say that? Let's take it away.
1: You're fine. Take it. Do whatever you want. Pull them out.

It's me, folks. It's DJ TY back here with you. I'm in here live. It's 5:36 p.m. We're a little past halfway through the show. We were just listening to La Serpente from Goem. And before that, we heard one from George Kazoka. That was Alayunda Kubota. Before that, that was Grace and Lily Bunch doing one of Michael Hurley's numbers. They sounded nervous, but they did a good job. I bet that was in front of a lot of people. Pretty cool to get field recordings from someone's memorial, especially when it's Michael Hurley. Some really good tracks on there. But, you know, field recording quality, which is cool that they still put it out. In my book, that's art brute. Anyway, thank you as always to Greenfield Records for sponsoring the show. Thank you to GCTV, Greenfield Community Television, for making a project like this, which is Western Mass Community Broadcasting, WMCB, which is what you're listening to. It's 107.9 FM if you're on the dial. 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That's where we catch you, on the interweb. So I haven't gotten an email from anybody in ages, and at this point I'm wondering, is anybody listening to this dang show? Somebody send me an email, okay? Please, send me an email. It's Vernon Greenfield, WMCB@gmail.com. I bet the problem is you just didn't have the contact. Now you do. All right, just send a quick one. You don't have to write anything in the body of the email. Just put in the subject. We're listening in the subject of the email, okay? Thanks for doing that. That'll go a long way. So let's listen to some more music. We're going to pick up with one from Anu Milane, who we debuted on the show last week, I believe. This one's called Thingaleen. I'm sure that's how you pronounce that. Hope you enjoy it. Please keep listening to Vernon Greenfield. We've got another half of a show to go here.

0: not just to a gifted few. You can develop and experience extrasensory perception. Before you begin to experiment, consider the various areas of ESP you wish to develop.
1: First, telepathy, better known as mind reading, receiving thoughts from another person. Second, precognition, endeavoring to predict future events. Or third, clairvoyance, having a clear picture in your mind of an event taking place at a distant locality, precisely at the time it is occurring. Or ESP of objects or objective events.
2: If, on the other hand,
1: your previous experiences have been in precognition, all of your energies should be spent in this phase of ESP. For those who may be unaware of any psychical experiences in the past, I would advise that after listening to the record, allow your mind to express itself as in pre-association. Let anything enter without...
3: Hello? Was suffering from some precognition earlier today. Wasn't quite sure what was happening because I haven't dipped back into the text in a while. The old Burgess LP. Interesting thing just happened though. I just put on the Burgess record, Burgess. And who else popped into the old studio here? I bet you can guess who it is. Why don't you say something in that microphone?
4: Hello, everybody, on WMCB LP Greenfield. This is your captain, DJ Vincent.
3: Well, you're
4: Van
3: Gogh. Not captain right now.
4: I am.
3: You are
4: the captain on Mondays from 5 to 6 every Monday, except for holidays, which actually exclude me from time to time. But at least for every session that I can be present, I do make myself present, which I know doesn't happen for every DJ on Wednesdays, but I'm always present every time I can be.
3: Right now we're enjoying your presence. We didn't ask you to be here.
4: I appreciate you saying that.
3: Didn't ask you to be here, but you're here. I wanted to ask you, first of all, interesting that you walked in while I was playing the Burgess Method.
4: I happen to be walking by. Yeah,
3: that's what you like to say. I happen to be doing this. Happen to be listening. But you walked in while I was right as I was put on the Burgess Method, long play record. Okay, and
4: what are you referring to? I'm not sure what that is.
3: The Burgess Method.
4: Method of what?
3: Extrasensory perception. You know, this is very rich.
4: Right. Yeah. Right. From the No, I've heard that one. Yeah.
3: The commercial brands of anything like to pretend like no one else exists. Everything else is avant-garde.
4: How many records did Burgess sell, by the way? I can't remember.
3: He only needed one to get the message out.
4: Is it in the double digits?
3: He only needed one record to get out for the message to get out. Kreskin, how many board games did Kreskin sell?
4: Millions.
3: Right.
4: Across the world,
3: to me, that's a problem.
4: In global sales, millions. It's pretty impressive that everybody has a universal experience in the universal collective consciousness. Not that strange.
3: It's impressive that people would believe in a board game.
4: It is one way to exercise the methods and to understand a way to inhabit those methodologies. It's a way for all ages to get involved, actually. And what are the methods for Burgess? Because if there's not a board game, is it listening to a record? Is that it?
3: That's it. I could see how if you were interested in live action role play or something like that, then you might be interested in Kreskin. But the ESP with Burgess is the real deal. So it's not role playing.
4: Well, the reason why I was walking by at this time is because I got T-boned on Saturday at approximately 7 p.m. at a very strange parking lot street, Spring Street, in Amherst, Massachusetts. That's Saturday at 7 p.m. Okay, and if you are the one who T-boned me, you know who you are because you took full responsibility. I'm in like layer after layer of a labyrinth of issues right now with my car. However, the person who did T-bone me at Saturday at 7 p.m., super kind lady. We hugged it out at the end, and I modeled some like really nice road politics for a DJ Lava Dragon to witness.
3: Lava Dragon was there.
4: It was like a positive experience person to person, but like my car is...
3: Interesting.
4: It's, yeah.
3: The thing I wanted to ask you, well, first, glad you're okay.
4: I do appreciate that.
3: I just wanted to point out gently that you didn't see it coming. You didn't see the T-bone coming. If you had been listening to the Burgess Method, you might have had a precognition about that.
4: I was focused on a forward motion of my vehicle,
3: right.
4: Which is, you know, a T-bone.
3: As you would in a board game.
4: A T-bone, it doesn't exactly allow for the driver of the T participant to have full peripheral experience on both sides. So the boner, which would be like heading, would be the body of the T,
3: they are moving to
4: the cross, to the intersection, right? Like she moved into the
3: top
4: of the T.
3: No, I understand how an accident works.
4: So I'm just saying, in the position that my car was in at 7 p.m., I'm moving forward, and I wasn't able to see her. She was staring
3: right at me.
4: You
3: weren't able to see her.
4: For the
3: coming.
4: Record, she looked right at me when she made contact,
3: really?
4: And she didn't stop her vehicle.
3: Imagine if you had died and that she looked you right in the eyes.
4: I know, and because I remember kind of like hearing a scratch and looking back, and she's like, ah.
3: Wow. She wasn't saying sorry?
4: Once we got out of the vehicles, but I'm saying like in real time, because she was moving
3: out of a parking lot. I would apologize in real time.
4: I think she was afraid. Luckily, though, due to my open perception, I could tell that she was totally sorry, though. That's why I offered her
3: a hug. She let you know.
4: At the end of the interaction.
3: Did she accept?
4: She did. She was happy to do it. It calmed everybody's nerve, and I feel like she already had said, please give me a hug mentally before I offered one. That's why I knew it was a safe place to be able to do that, because I was picking that up.
3: Interesting. We didn't plan on talking about your car accident that happened earlier this week, but I'm glad we got a chance to unpack.
4: That is the reason why I'm here, because I had to take the bus into town because I can't drive, and it drops off right behind the station. So I just happened to be walking by. It had nothing
3: it
4: to do with the record that you
3: preordained to me.
4: It has nothing to do with the record that you're spinning.
3: It's all preordained to me. One last question I have for you.
4: Uh-huh, shoot.
3: The name, Voyager 3. Hasn't it already been done twice before? I'm just curious why you went with 3.
4: I'm glad
3: Something
4: you asked.
3: Something that's been done twice already.
4: Sure.
3: Why didn't you just make a new name?
4: So glad you asked. No, I appreciate it. No, I think this is the time and place. I want to set the record straight. IRL, the NASA, put out Voyager 1 in 1977 and Voyager 2 in 1983. And I don't know if they officially ended the Voyager program or not, but the mission of the Voyager 3 on programming that I host is that this is an interstellar communication.

0: All right, folks. Hope that wasn't too disruptive. I had to kind of shake Vincent Van Gogh and kind of get him out of his stupor here. He's going on and on about different, I don't know, NASA. I asked him the wrong question. Anyway, he's on his way. I got to get out of the studio, let the Griffin Brothers get in here. So y'all have a good week. You've been listening to Vernon Greenfield. It's always a wild ride, but thanks for listening. I'm DJ TY. Tune in next week for some more of who knows what. Have a good one.
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